0: 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They're local. 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
1: We'll keep that chance of an isolated shower or thunderstorm in the forecast overnight tonight and linger with that chance as we go through the day on Thursday, starting out in the mid to upper 60s. Highs will reach the mid 80s. Back in the mid 80s on Friday with some spotty storms possible. Look for those storm chances to go up into the weekend. In the 2 News Weather Center, I'm Chief Meteorologist Michael Sager.
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2: We'll keep that chance of an isolated shower or thunderstorm in the forecast overnight tonight and linger with that chance as we go through the day on Thursday, starting out in the mid to upper 60s. Highs will reach the mid 80s. Back into the mid 80s on Friday with some spotty storms possible. Look for those storm chances to go up into the weekend. In the 2 News Weather Center, I'm Chief Meteorologist Michael Sager.
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1: Fox News, I'm Tom Graham. President Trump signaling progress on a peace deal with Iran. Despite the two sides exchanging fresh strikes and endangering a fragile ceasefire.
2: They're pretty close to signing a paper.
1: And on Capitol Hill, the House voted to approve, meantime, a war powers resolution to halt U.S. military action against Iran. Measure would likely face a veto if it does make it to President Trump's desk. Homeland Security Secretary Mark Wayne Mullen before a House panel today. Democrats have been demanding an ICE facility in Newark, New Jersey be shut down.
3: Rather than addressing these problems and forcing the contractor that runs the facility to do its job, DHS responded by attacking protesters and defending inhumane conditions.
1: Congressman Benny Thompson, Mississippi, Secretary Mullen blaming Democrats for inciting violent protest in New Jersey. 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
1: Some say love, it is a river, and that it drowns the tender reed. And some say love, it's like a razor, and that it leaves your soul to bleed.

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1: We'll keep that chance of an isolated shower or thunderstorm in the forecast overnight tonight and linger with that chance as we go through the day on Thursday, starting out in the mid to upper 60s. Highs will reach the mid 80s. Back in the mid 80s on Friday with some spotty storms possible. Look for those storm chances to go up into the weekend. In the 2 News Weather Center, I'm Chief Meteorologist Michael Sager.
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1: We'll keep that chance of an isolated shower or thunderstorm in the forecast overnight tonight and linger with that chance as we go through the day on Thursday, starting out in the mid to upper 60s. Highs will reach the mid 80s. Back in the mid 80s on Friday with some spotty storms possible. Look for those storm chances to go up into the weekend. In the 2 News Weather Center, I'm Chief Meteorologist Michael Sager.
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1: Fox News, I'm Tom Rigotti. Four House Republicans have joined Democrats in passing the War Powers Act, sending it to the Senate amid the conflict with Iran. This is President Trump insists talks with the regime are ongoing. Fox's Griff Jenkins reports.
2: Despite Iranian reports that peace talks have ceased, President Trump says Tehran has not left the negotiating table, and a deal could soon come. The president also says Iran has agreed to one of his red lines.
1: Trump has insisted Iran must never have a nuclear weapon. NASA is giving up on a spacecraft after losing touch with the vessel as it orbited the red planet.
3: After 6 months of radio silence, NASA is declaring its Mars Maven officially dead. The spacecraft was launched in 2013 to study the red planet's atmosphere from orbit, but in December, Maven mysteriously fell silent as it moved behind Mars.
1: That's Fox's Tom Graham. 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
1: We'll keep that chance of an isolated shower or thunderstorm in the forecast overnight tonight and linger with that chance as we go through the day on Thursday, starting out in the mid to upper 60s. Highs will reach the mid 80s. Back in the mid 80s on Friday with some spotty storms possible. Look for those storm chances to go up into the weekend. In the 2 News Weather Center, I'm Chief Meteorologist Michael Sager.
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1: We'll keep that chance of an isolated shower or thunderstorm in the forecast overnight tonight and linger with that chance as we go through the day on Thursday, starting out in the mid to upper 60s. Highs will reach the mid 80s. Back in the mid

0: 80s on Friday with some spotty storms possible. Look for those storm chances to go up into the weekend. In the 2 News Weather Center, I'm Chief Meteorologist Michael Sager.
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1: Fox News, I'm Ted Linder. President Trump signaling progress in talks with Iran, even as a ceasefire shows signs of cracking.
2: Despite Iran launching a barrage of missiles and drones into Kuwait Wednesday, President Trump says the ceasefire is working.
3: We nipped it in the bud very quickly, as we do with the greatest military in the world.
2: The president described the Iranian strikes as a response to what U.S. military officials described as defensive strikes by the U.S. earlier this week.
1: Fox's Jared Halpern and OpenAI CEO Sam Altman meeting with lawmakers and other officials in D.C. today. Altman discussed concerns over AI's toll on the environment, saying that there shouldn't be concern over AI's use of water.
4: I think the water thing is generally fake news. You know, we're all using closed-loop coin systems at this point. I know people love to talk about it, but a stat I heard recently is that, like, tens of thousands of ChatGPT queries use less water than making one almond in California.
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1: We'll keep that chance of an isolated shower or thunderstorm in the forecast overnight tonight and linger with that chance as we go through the day on Thursday, starting out in the mid to upper 60s. Highs will reach the mid 80s. Back in the mid 80s on Friday with some spotty storms possible. Look for those storm chances to go up into the weekend. In the 2 News Weather Center, I'm Chief Meteorologist Michael Sager.
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I've always believed that when you feel something, especially something good for someone, you shouldn't keep it from them. You should let them know. But I also believe that if you think it's love, there's really no need to bring it up. If you know, there's no chance for it to grow. 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

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And I don't really know why I'm telling you now. 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

0: 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And they actually care about our community.
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1: We'll keep that chance of an isolated shower or thunderstorm in the forecast overnight tonight and linger with that chance as we go through the day on Thursday, starting out in the mid to upper 60s. Highs will reach the mid 80s. Back in the mid 80s on Friday with some spotty storms possible. Look for those storm chances to go up into the weekend. In the 2 News Weather Center, I'm Chief Meteorologist Michael Sager.
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1: News. I'm Sue Gussman. President Trump with a rare defeat in the House of Representatives Wednesday after several Republicans joined Democrats to curb his military action in Iran.
2: On this vote, the yeas are 215 and the nays are 208. The concurrent resolution is adopted.
1: The four Republicans joined with Democrats to pass the War Powers Resolution, arguing that the president launched the conflict without congressional approval, now heads to the Senate. The president says peace talks with Iran are progressing.
3: Despite Iran launching a barrage of missiles and drones into Kuwait Wednesday, President Trump says the ceasefire is working.
4: We nipped it in the bud very quickly, as we do in the greatest military in the world.
3: The president described the Iranian strikes as a response to what U.S. military officials described as defensive strikes by the U.S. earlier this week.
1: Fox's Jared Halpern. 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
1: We'll keep that chance of an isolated shower or thunderstorm in the forecast overnight tonight and linger with that chance as it goes through the day on Thursday, starting out in the mid to upper 60s. Highs will reach the mid 80s. Back into the mid 80s on Friday with some spotty storms possible. Look for those storm chances to go up into the weekend. In the 2 News Weather Center, I'm Chief Meteorologist Michael Sager.
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Now, you don't have to listen. 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Once she gets to

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1: We'll keep that chance of an isolated shower or thunderstorm in the forecast overnight tonight and linger with that chance as we go through the day on Thursday, starting out in the mid to upper 60s. Highs will reach the mid 80s. Back in the mid 80s on Friday with some spotty storms possible. Look for those storm chances to go up into the weekend. In the 2 News Weather Center, I'm Chief Meteorologist Michael Sager.
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country and western song. I wrote him back a letter and I told him it was not the perfect country and western song because he hadn't said anything at all about mama or trains or trucks or prison or getting drunk. Well, he sat down and wrote another verse to the song and he sent it to me, and after reading it I realized that my friend had written the perfect country and western song, and I felt obliged to include it on this album. The last verse goes like this here.

My name is Jesse French, pastor of Elden Baptist Church, and I listen to Doug York Gospel on Sunday from 1 p.m. to 3 p.m., and I enjoy it very much. If you haven't tuned in, try it. I believe you would enjoy it also on Billy Country 96.3 FM.

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2: News. I'm Ted Lindner. President Trump announcing tonight he'll nominate Todd Blanche to serve as Attorney General, tapping his former personal lawyer for the post.
3: I'm instructing Dan and everybody else that's involved in that very complicated process, which is going to go, I think, very quickly, that we are going to make him permanent Attorney General.
2: Blanche has been serving as acting Attorney General. President Trump still signaling progress in talks with Iran.
4: Despite Iran launching a barrage of missiles and drones into Kuwait Wednesday, President Trump says the ceasefire is working.
3: We nipped it in the bud very quickly, as we do in the greatest military in the world.
4: The president described the Iranian strikes as a response to what U.S. military officials described as defensive strikes by the U.S. earlier this week.
2: Fox's Jared Halpern and the U.S. Southern Command confirming it launched a kinetic strike against a vessel in the Eastern Pacific on Wednesday. Two males aboard that vessel were killed. 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
1: We'll keep that chance of an isolated shower or thunderstorm in the forecast overnight tonight and linger with that chance as we go through the day on Thursday, starting out in the mid to upper 60s. Highs will reach the mid 80s. Back in the mid 80s on Friday with some spotty storms possible. Look for those storm chances to go up into the weekend. In the 2 News Weather Center, I'm Chief Meteorologist Michael Sager.
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1: We'll keep that chance of an isolated shower or thunderstorm in the forecast overnight tonight and linger with that chance as we go through the day on Thursday, starting out in the mid to upper 60s. Highs will reach the mid 80s. Back into the mid 80s on Friday with some spotty storms possible. Look for those storm chances to go up into the weekend. In the 2 News Weather Center, I'm Chief Meteorologist Michael Sager.
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1: News. I'm Sue Gussman. President Trump announcing at a White House dinner Wednesday that he will nominate Todd Blanche as Attorney General.
2: I'm instructing Dan and everybody else that's involved in that very complicated process, which is going to go, I think, very quickly, that we are going to make him permanent Attorney General.
1: And Blanche has been serving as acting Attorney General after the White House fired former AG Pam Bondi in April. Nomination would have to be confirmed by the Senate. House of Representatives issuing a rare rebuke to President Trump Wednesday over his handling of the conflict in Iran.
3: On this vote, the yeas are 215 and the nays are 208. The concurrent resolution is adopted.
1: Four Republicans joined with Democrats to pass the War Powers Resolution to halt military action in Iran. 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
5: I was on the outskirts of a little southern town, trying to reach my destination before the sun went down. The old CB was blaring away on Channel 19 when there came a little boy's voice on the radio line. And he said, "Breaker 19, is anyone there? Come on back, truckers, and talk to Teddy Bear." Well, I keyed the mic and I said, "You got it, Teddy Bear." And the little boy's voice came back on the air. "Appreciate the break. Who we got on that end?" I told him my handle, and then he began. "Now, I'm not supposed to bother you fellas out there. Mom says you're busy and for me to stay off there. But you see, I get lonely and it helps to talk. 'Cause that's about all I can do. I'm crippled and I can't walk." I came back and told him to fire up that mic, and I'd talk to him as long as he liked. "This was my dad's radio," the little boy said, "but I guess it's mine and mom's now, 'cause my daddy's dead. Dad had a wreck about a month ago. He was trying to get home in a blinding snow. Mom has to work now to make ends meet, and I'm not much help with my two crippled feet. She says not to worry, that we'll make it all right. But I hear her crying sometimes late at night. You know, there's one thing I want more than anything else to see. Oh, I know you guys are too busy to bother with me. But, you see, my dad used to take me for rides when he was home. But I guess that's all over now since my daddy's gone." Not one breaker came on the old CB as that little crippled boy talked with me. I tried hard to swallow a lump that just wouldn't stay down as I thought about my boy back in Greenville town. Dad was going to take Mom and me with him later on this year. Well, I remember him saying, "Someday this old truck will be yours, Teddy Bear." But I know I'll never get to ride an 18-wheeler again. But this old base will keep me in touch with all my trucker friends. Teddy Bear's going to back on out now and leave you alone, 'cause it's about time for Mom to come home. But you give me a shout when you're passing through, and I'll sure be happy to come back to you." Well, I came back and I said, "Before you go, 1010, what's your home 20, little CB friend?" Well, he gave me his address, and I didn't once hesitate, 'cause this hot load of freight is just gonna have to wait. I turned that truck around on a dime and headed straight for Jackson Street, 229. And as I rounded the corner, oh, I got one heck of a shock. 18-wheelers were lined up for three city blocks. Well, I guess every driver for miles around had caught Teddy Bear's call. And that little crippled boy was having a ball. For as fast as one driver would carry him in, another would carry him to his truck and take off again. Well, you better believe I took my turn at riding Teddy Bear. And then I carried him back in and put him down in his chair. And buddy, if I never live to see happiness again, I want you to know I saw it that day in the face of that little man. We took up a collection for him before his mama got home, and each driver said goodbye, and then they were all gone. He shook my hand with a mile-long grin and said, "So long, trucker. I'll catch you again." Yeah, I hit that interstate with tears in my eyes. And I turned on the radio, and I got another surprise. Breaker 19 came a voice on the air. "Just one word of thanks from Mama Teddy Bear. We wish each and every one a special prayer for you, 'cause you just made my little boy's dream come true. I'll sign off now before I start to cry. May God ride with you. 10-4. And goodbye.
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1: We'll keep that chance of an isolated shower or thunderstorm in the forecast overnight tonight and linger with that chance as we go through the day on Thursday, starting out in the mid to upper 60s. Highs will reach the mid 80s. Back in the mid 80s on Friday with some spotty storms possible. Look for those storm chances to go up into the weekend. In the 2 News Weather Center, I'm Chief Meteorologist Michael Sager.
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3: 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I'd love it if you join me. I think you'll like what you hear. My name is Doug York. Please see me on Sunday.
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1: News. I'm Ted Lindner. President Trump still signaling progress in talks with Iran.
2: Despite Iran launching a barrage of missiles and drones into Kuwait Wednesday, President Trump says the ceasefire is working.
3: We nipped it in the bud very quickly, as we do with the greatest military in the world.
2: The president described the Iranian strikes as a response to what U.S. military officials described as defensive strikes by the U.S. earlier this week.
1: Fox's Jared Halpern. President Trump announcing that he'll nominate Todd Blanche to serve as attorney general. Tapping his former personal lawyer for the Post, speaking on Wednesday night.
3: I'm instructing Dan and everybody else that's involved in that very complicated process, which is going to go, I think, very quickly, that we are going to make him permanent attorney general.
1: Blanche has been serving as acting attorney general. And the New York Knicks take game one of the NBA Finals in San Antonio, knocking off the Spurs 105-95. Game two is Friday night. 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
5: 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Entitled, Once I Had a Secret Love.
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My name is Jesse French, pastor of Elden Baptist Church, and I listen to Doug York Gospel on Sunday from 1 p.m. to 3 p.m., and I enjoy it very much. 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
1: We'll keep that chance of an isolated shower or thunderstorm in the forecast overnight tonight and linger with that chance as we go through the day on Thursday, starting out in the mid to upper 60s. Highs will reach the mid 80s. Back in the mid 80s on Friday with some spotty storms possible. Look for those storm chances to go up into the weekend. In the 2 News Weather Center, I'm Chief Meteorologist Michael Sager.
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0: claim and take receipt of their prize, excluding Saturdays and Sundays. 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
1: News. I'm Sue Guzman. Four House Republicans have joined Democrats in passing the War Powers Act, sending it to the Senate amid the conflict with Iran. This is President Trump insists that talks with the regime are ongoing. Fox's Griff Jenkins telling
2: us. Despite Iranian reports that peace talks have ceased, President Trump says Tehran has not left the negotiating table, and a deal could soon come. The president also says Iran has agreed to one of his red lines.
1: NASA's giving up on a spacecraft after losing touch with the vessel as it orbited the red planet.
3: After 6 months of radio silence, NASA is declaring its Mars Maven officially dead. The spacecraft was launched in 2013 to study the red planet's atmosphere from orbit, but in December, Maven mysteriously fell silent as it moved behind Mars.
1: That's Fox's Tom Graham reporting. 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
1: We'll keep that chance of an isolated shower or thunderstorm in the forecast overnight tonight and linger with that chance as we go through the day on Thursday, starting out in the mid to upper 60s. Highs will reach the mid 80s. Back in the mid 80s on Friday with some spotty storms possible. Look for those storm chances to go up into the weekend. In the 2 News Weather Center, I'm Chief Meteorologist Michael Sager.
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1: We'll keep that chance of an isolated shower or thunderstorm in the forecast overnight tonight and linger with that chance as it goes through the day on Thursday, starting out in the mid to upper 60s. Highs will reach the mid 80s. Back in the mid 80s on Friday with some spotty storms possible. Look for those storm chances to go up into the weekend. In the 2 News Weather Center, I'm Chief Meteorologist Michael Sager.
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I said, John, where in the hell do you go from here? You know, there wasn't a nickel's worth of difference when I looked in the mirror. That's when I

My name is Jess French, pastor of Ellen Baptist Church, and I listen to Doug York Gospel on Sunday from 1 p.m. to 3 p.m., and I enjoy it very much. 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

0: They're awesome. They're cool. I love the 80s.
1: Hi, this is Alan Jackson.
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3: 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I'm Conway Twitty.
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1: News. I'm Ted Lindner. President Trump still signaling progress in talks with Iran.
2: Despite Iran launching a barrage of missiles and drones into Kuwait Wednesday, President Trump says the ceasefire is working.
3: We nipped it in the bud very quickly, as we do with the greatest military in the world.
2: The president described the Iranian strikes as a response to what U.S. military officials described as defensive strikes by the U.S. earlier this week.
1: Fox's Jared Halpern and four House Republicans have joined Democrats in passing the War Powers Act, sending it to the Senate. This is President Trump insists talks with the regime are ongoing.
4: Despite Iranian reports that peace talks have ceased, President Trump says Tehran has not left the negotiating table, and a deal could soon come. The president also says Iran has agreed to one of his red lines.
1: Fox's Griff Jenkins. And the New York Knicks take game one of the NBA Finals in San Antonio, knocking off the Spurs 105-95. 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
1: Expect an active weather pattern as we wrap up the work week and head into the weekend. Scattered showers and thunderstorms developing each afternoon and into the evening hours. High temperatures will remain in the low to mid 80s, with locally heavy rainfall leading to isolated flooding as a main concern. From the 2 News Weather Center, I'm meteorologist Annie Brown.
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1: News. I'm Sue Gussman. The House of Representatives issuing a rare rebuke of President Trump Wednesday over his handling of the conflict in Iran.
2: On this vote, the yeas are 215 and the nays are 208. The concurrent resolution is adopted.
1: Four Republicans joining with Democrats to pass the War Powers Resolution to try to halt military action in Iran. The president is insisting that the U.S. is nearing a deal to end the conflict, and he said,
3: in theory, they're pretty close to signing a paper. We've actually gotten along with them very well. And you know what you saw for the last few nights? It takes two to tango. You understand that we hit them very hard on something else unrelated.
1: The president has said that any agreement must include Iran relinquishing its nuclear stockpile. 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

0: tradition is like a family to me. 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
1: Expect an active weather pattern as we wrap up the work week and head into the weekend. Scattered showers and thunderstorms developing each afternoon and into the evening hours. High temperatures will remain in the low to mid 80s, with locally heavy rainfall leading to isolated flooding as the main concern. From the 2 News Weather Center, I'm meteorologist Annie Brown.
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1: Expect an active weather pattern as we wrap up the work week and head into the weekend. Scattered showers and thunderstorms developing each afternoon and into the evening hours. High temperatures will remain in the low to mid 80s, with locally heavy rainfall leading to isolated flooding as a main concern. From the 2 News Weather Center, I'm meteorologist Annie Brown.
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But you and I danced to it at least 1,000 miles. We ran with Bobby and his wife. Her name I can't recall.

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1: Fox News, I'm CJ Papa. President Trump describes the effort to strike a peace deal with Iran, preferring diplomacy.
2: If we can get something down in writing which will accomplish the same thing without killing everybody, I'd like to do that. Most of my people, I think, would like to do that.
1: And to that end,
3: per a new Wall Street Journal article, U.S. officials say the president is not considering resuming an all-out war with the regime unless American troops are killed. The reluctance reportedly signaling the president may be willing to tolerate flare-ups for weeks in order to avoid a bigger conflict in the region as he tries to secure a deal.
1: Fox's Madeline Rivera, officials in California sifting through ballots in the primary for governor, nonpartisan election for L.A. mayor. President Trump earlier on Truth Social panning the process, posting Democrats are trying to steal both races from two great Republican candidates. 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
4: News on the Radio Oklahoma News Network, I'm Trey Davis. Labor Commissioner Leslie Osborne is one of four Oklahomans filing a state Supreme Court appeal to overturn the Secretary of State's rejection of State Question 836. It seeks to open primary elections in the state. The Secretary of State's office announced in March the group circulating the petitions did not meet the valid signature threshold of 172,993 signatures. Advocates say they turned in more than 200,000 signatures and are asking the court to certify the count and put the question on the ballot. Secretary of State Benjamin Lepak has until June 22nd to respond. You pay 7 cents per dollar in state gas taxes every time you fill up. Despite higher pump prices and profits in the energy sector, the state treasurer reports state gross production tax revenue in May totaled $100.9 million, a 22.3% increase from last year. For more on these stories, visit RadioOklahomaNews.com. I'm Trey Davis on the Radio Oklahoma News Network.
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7: Well, good morning to you. Hey, welcome to a Thursday. Today is the fourth day of June. I'm your host. My name is Doug York, and I'm going to play some music. I have one from American Drive, bluegrass song, a gospel song called From Where I Stand, and then Leroy Parnell, On the Road. And we're going to get on the road. We're going to do that here with some music right here on Billy Country.

0: He's trying to find them. Where's all them girls I used to cheat with? That's Keith Whitley. We had One Step Forward. That was Desert Rose Band. We got the weather coming up. 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And then I'm going to get right back at it again. Ann Murray is going to sing one to you. We're going to let her. This is Doug York and Billy Country.
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2: Expect an active weather pattern as we wrap up the work week and head into the weekend. Scattered showers and thunderstorms developing each afternoon and into the evening hours. High temperatures will remain in the low to mid 80s, with locally heavy rainfall leading to isolated flooding as a main concern. From the 2 News Weather Center, I'm meteorologist Annie Brown.
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My name is Jesse French, pastor of Elden Baptist Church, and I listen to Doug York Gospel on Sunday from 1 p.m. to 3 p.m., and I enjoy it very much. 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I believe you would enjoy it also on Billy Country 96.3 FM. Whoa!

0: Hard Living right there. That one's a great song. That's Randall King of Kicking It Up. We got good ones on the way. We've got Clint Black, Loretta Lynn, also Gene Watson, one of my favorites. You stay right here, and I'll provide you some ear candy. This is Doug York and Billy Country.
1: 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I'm Casey Shepard, back in just a moment.
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1: Well, despite persistent drought and late season weather conditions, the regional wheat crop is demonstrating remarkable resilience as the harvest progresses across Oklahoma. Producers are discovering that modern grain varieties are yielding surprising results, proving that strategic management and advanced genetics can mitigate severe environmental stress. In a recent conversation I had with Bayer Westbred's Lance Embry, he discussed how the crop is looking so far.
4: Really, for my guys in that north central part of Oklahoma and the central part of Oklahoma, I mean, they've gotten started. I don't know if they've really had a big day of harvest yet. They've been kind of getting going. Sunday might have been the best day they had. And then, of course, we've been troubled with some rain that we'd really like to have had earlier in the year. But, hey, we'll take it now. It's good for the summer crops.
1: According to Embry, the areas where the wheat managed to survive the drought, they're showing unexpected strength.
4: You know, the wheat survived, was able to make it through the drought. Some of the other issues that we had, you know, surprisingly, some of that wheat is doing fairly well. I mean, I'm hearing of yields into the mid-60s up around that Enid area, even into the mid-70s on dry land. So that is that's really surprising. The other thing was is the test weights were holding up really well. So I was seeing test weights in that 60 to 63 pound range. So really surprised, given everything this crop had to deal with, that that it's able to finish out as strong as it is. And I guess just through my career, I'm always amazed at just how resilient of a crop that wheat is, and hence why we grow at the plains.
1: To hear more from Lance Embry at Bayer Westbred, you can go to OklahomaFarmReport.com. That's our latest farm and ranch news. I'm Casey Shepard on the Radio Oklahoma Ag Network.
0: Hi, this is Doug York. I'm the host of Country Gospel Music here every Sunday from 1 p.m. to 3 p.m. right here on Billy Country, 96.3 FM, 93.3 in Fort Gibson, and 1350 KTOQ in Tahlequah. I'd love it if you join me. I think you'll like what you hear. My name is Doug York. Please see me on Sunday.
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0: I swear his voice just gets better and better as he gets older. That's Gene Watson. Sometimes I get lucky and forget. We got the weather right around the corner. Bob Loftus Furniture handling that one today. And we got to me. My name is Doug York. I play classic country. So stay there if you like that kind of stuff. I'll make you happy. This is Doug York and Billy Country.
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1: Expect an active weather pattern as we wrap up the work week and head into the weekend. Scattered showers and thunderstorms developing each afternoon and into the evening hours. High temperatures will remain in the low to mid 80s, with locally heavy rainfall leading to isolated flooding as a main concern. From the 2 News Weather Center, I'm meteorologist Annie Brown.
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3: News. I'm Gianna Gelosi. President Trump signaling that a deal with Iran could be right around the corner, but not everybody is willing to wait as four House Republicans joined all Democrats voting to limit the president's Iran war powers.
4: The House of Representatives voted 215 to 208 to pass the War Powers Act resolution that symbolically aims to restrict President Trump from taking additional military action against Iran.
3: As Fox's Trey Yings, votes are still being counted in California in the races for governor and mayor of Los Angeles in the governor's race.
5: The latest numbers from the Associated Press show Hilton with about 28% of the vote. Democrat Javier Becerra is in second place at nearly 26%. And fellow Democrat Tom Steyer is in third place with roughly 20%.
3: Fox's Madeline Rivera, America's listening to Fox News.
6: News from the Radio Oklahoma News Network, I'm Ann Roberts. State Attorney General Gettner Drummond has filed a petition to block a proposed aluminum smelter in Inola. Drummond says Emeritus Global Aluminum, based in the United Arab Emirates, holds a 60% controlling stake in the project, while a U.S.-based aluminum company owns the remaining 40%. Drummond says he is concerned about hazardous waste and the strain the plant could place on the power grid. Governor Kevin Stitt, however, says the facility could become one of the largest economic development projects in Oklahoma history. A surprising uptick in enrollment at the University of Oklahoma's College of Education. This is at a time when there is a severe teacher shortage and there has been a decline in enrollment at most public colleges. Dr. Stacy Reeder, who is the dean of the College of Education, says the state, community, and society needs wonderful teachers. From the Radio Oklahoma News Network, I'm Ann Roberts.
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9: 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This update brought to you by the U.S. Postal Service. Oklahoma Governor Kevin Stitt has called for a state audit of Attorney General Gettner Drummond, escalating a long-running political feud between the two Republicans. Drummond says he has nothing to hide and accuses Stitt of targeting him ahead of the upcoming GOP gubernatorial primary. Arcadia Lake in Edmond is seeing heavy Memorial Day crowds as families camp, boat, and swim, with park rangers and police increasing patrols for safety. The heightened presence follows a recent mass shooting that killed one person and injured 22. The extra enforcement is standard for the holiday. Religious leaders and lawmakers are urging Congress to increase funding for the nonprofit security grant program to $1 billion, citing recent attacks on houses of worship and rising safety concerns. Advocates say the funds help install security systems and protect congregations of all faiths. With the news flash, I'm Trey Westerberg, Billy Country 96.3 and 1350.
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3: Hey, I got some good ones lined up and ready to play. For our first one, I'm going to play one from Buddy Jewell, a gospel song called One Step at a Time. Then Chris Stapleton. We got Clint Black. And you got me. My name is Doug Rick, and I'm going to play music for you. And we're going to have a good day together. Today is Thursday, the 4th day of June. And we're here together on Billy Country, in case you're wondering.

0: That's Buddy Emmons doing one called Steel Guitar Rig. I had a request for that. And a great, great instrumental right there. Buddy Emmons did a fine job on that. We had Reba McIntyre before that. What am I going to do about you? Got the weather right around the corner. State Farm Mark Hodgson handling that. And then we got me, Doug York, and I'm going to play music. 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
4: Expect an active weather pattern as we wrap up the work week and head into the weekend. Scattered showers and thunderstorms developing each afternoon and into the evening hours. High temperatures will remain in the low to mid 80s, with locally heavy rainfall leading to isolated flooding as the main concern. From the TNews Weather Center, I'm meteorologist Annie Brown.
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0: Cody Johnson, the Texas boy. We're doing one called The Way She Loves Me. And Little Texas before that, What Might Have Been. I got some good classic country still loaded up and ready to play. And getting geared up for some trade winds. I think you want to stick around for that. Probably something on there you can't live without. Maybe something you can get rid of. 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
1: 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Dallas Cowboys football, they have added to their wide receiver group, signing Jaden Smith. Smith was undrafted out of Nevada in 2025 and signed with the Tampa Bay Buccaneers. He got hurt late that summer, spent the entirety of his rookie season on injured reserve, and then was released by the Buccaneers in April, and now he signs with the Cowboys. His final year in college at Nevada, he had 62 catches, 849 yards, and also 7 touchdowns. Major League Baseball, Rangers and Cardinals wrapping up their series yesterday. Cardinals win by a 5-3 score. The Rangers are going to host Cleveland coming up tomorrow. The Cardinals will host Cincinnati coming up tomorrow.
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0: I'd put my money on that, too. That's Curtis Grimes before that. That door's always open. That was Dave and Sugar, and we had Alan Jackson. We've got the weather coming up right around the corner. Chris is quickly handling that, and then we're going to get right back into the swing of things. Got a few more left to play before we jump right into trade winds. So stick around for each and everything that's going on right here on Billy Country.
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4: Expect an active weather pattern as we wrap up the work week and head into the weekend. Scattered showers and thunderstorms developing each afternoon and into the evening hours. High temperatures will remain in the low to mid 80s, with locally heavy rainfall leading to isolated flooding as the main concern. From the 2 News Weather Center, I'm meteorologist Annie Brown.
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9: 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Victoria Garber, age 73, of Tahlequah, passed away Sunday, May 24th in Tahlequah. Services are pending. Kyle Hare, age 40, of Portland, Oregon, passed away Wednesday, April 29th in Portland. Graveside Memorial will be Monday, June 8th at 2 p.m. at Swimmer Cemetery. William Hasty, age 53, of Tahlequah, passed away Monday, May 25th in Tahlequah. Services are pending. I'm Ben Schaus, and those are your announcements for today.
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1: News. I'm CJ Papa. President Trump hammers the four Republicans who sided with Democrats in the House vote to curb his war powers with Iran, calling the group bad. Meanwhile, a timeline in place seems to be emerging.
2: If it happens, it could happen like over the weekend.
1: He's talking about peace.
3: Despite Iranian reports that peace talks have ceased, the president says talks are actually going pretty well and that a deal may soon be at hand. The president also is saying Iran has agreed to let the U.S. go in and get that so-called nuclear dust, the near-bomb-grade enriched uranium, if a deal is signed.
1: That's Fox's Greg Jenkins at the White House. He's the acting attorney general. President Trump last night in the Rose Garden told the crowd he wants to elevate Todd Blanche to the top of the Justice Department. That would require a Senate confirmation. And still no winners in the California primary vote for governor, as well as the race for Los Angeles mayor. 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
4: News from the Radio Oklahoma News Network. I'm Ann Roberts. Despite the price at the pump, Oklahoma Turnpike Authority Finance Director Wendy Smith says more drivers traversed the turnpikes in April than in March.
5: I-44 corridor is obviously made up of the Turner, Will Rogers, and H.E. Bailey, and it is actually up 8.4%. I really look at that as a really good indicator that the economy is still going strong.
4: In April, toll revenue for just the I-44 corridor totaled $18.5 million, an increase of $1 million or 5.6% over April of 2025. Overall, toll revenues in April topped $41.5 million. The city of Glenpool announces residents will see higher utility bills beginning next month. The Glenpool City Council and Utility Service Authority approved the rate increase to take effect July 1st. Officials say this is the first increase to water, sewer, and stormwater rates since 2015. From the Radio Oklahoma News Network, I'm Ann Roberts.
6: Breaking news. President Donald Trump endorses conservative Mike Mazzei for governor. President Trump says Mazzei is a MAGA warrior, and that Mike Mazzei knows the America First policies required to grow our economy, create great jobs, cut taxes and regulations, promote Made in the USA, and unleash American energy dominance. Trump says Mike Mazzei will fight tirelessly to support our amazing farmers and ranchers, keep our borders safe and secure, stop migrant crime, ensure law and order, and defend our always under siege Second Amendment. President Trump gave conservative Mike Mazzei his complete and total endorsement.
7: This is Mike Mazzei. I'm honored to be endorsed by President Trump. Like Trump, I won't compromise with the radical left. We'll fight back and win.
6: Endorsed by President Donald Trump. Conservative Republican Mike Mazzei for governor. Authorized and paid for by Mazzei for Governor 2026.
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9: Religious leaders and lawmakers are urging Congress to increase funding for the nonprofit security grant program to $1 billion, citing recent attacks on houses of worship and rising safety concerns. Advocates say the funds help install security systems and protect congregations of all faiths.
8: Oklahoma Governor Kevin Stitt has called for a state audit of Attorney General Gentner Drummond, escalating a long-running political feud between the two Republicans. Drummond says he has nothing to hide and accuses Stitt of targeting him ahead of the upcoming GOP gubernatorial primary. Arcadia Lake in Edmond is seeing heavy Memorial Day crowds as families camp, boat, and swim, with park rangers and police increasing patrols for safety. The heightened presence follows a recent mass shooting that killed one person and injured 22. The extra enforcement is standard for the holiday. With the News Flash, I'm Trey Westerberg, Billy Country 96.3 and 1350.
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5: Hey, good morning, boys and girls. We are at it again. Today is Thursday, the 4th day of June. I'm Doug York, and I'll be your host. 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That's the way to reach me, and I'm sitting here with my finger on the button. All you got to do is give me a call. I'll push that thing and I'll get you on the radio, and you can let them listeners know you've got something you're looking for or something you'd like to get rid of. So we'll help you out with no fee involved. Yesterday, we had a few people, not very many. If you can't pick it up, I may just start doing this one day a week because you guys are not responding like you used to. I don't know if I made you mad. I don't know what you've done. Maybe you bought everything you need to buy and sold everything you need to sell. I'm not sure what it might be, but whatever it is, I need to get more calls, or we have to do it maybe one or two days a week instead. Jerry called yesterday. They've got a vacation Bible school. And that's kicking up, it's on Sunday, goes from Sunday through Wednesday. It's a 5-year-old to 12-year-old. Starts at 6 p.m. It's going to be at Calvary Assembly, Vacation Bible School. They'll be at 1005 East 1st Street here in town. Again, starting on Sunday, running through Wednesday. Vacation Bible School, Calvary Assembly. Good morning on Tradewinds.
6: Good morning, Doug.
5: Hey, Marvin.
6: How you doing?
5: Well, I'm kind of sleepy today. I could have slept in. It probably wouldn't hurt my feelings a bit.
6: I can agree with you. Hey, on that railroad watch, I still have it, and I could take an offer on it. You know what I mean? The best offer.
5: Okay.
6: And I have a pair of 8.5 double E boots that's probably more three times. And I'd take $80 for them. And let's see if there's anything else I've got on there. I don't know. But everything's good, and I hope you have a good day.
5: So far, so good. I've got my wife fixed me a breakfast sandwich and kicked me out the door and said, go to work, earn this sandwich. So here I am trying to make a living. 918-456-5138, if I remember right.
6: Right. Thank you, Doug.
5: Thank you, Marvin. Take
6: appreciate
5: care.
6: You. I appreciate you very much.
5: Bye. That's Marvin right there. He's got a railroad watch. He had it priced at $500. Now it's OBO. So give him a call. Make him a decent offer on that. You could probably walk away with a watch. He also has a size 8.5 double E boots. Just worn a couple of times. $80 bill on a good pair of boots. That'd be a good deal because I know I bought a pair not too long ago, and they're not cheap like they used to be. Even cheap boots are not cheap. So I gave him a call if you want a good pair of boots. Marvin's going to be at 918-456-5138. He'll tell you all about those items. Get him on the phone. He'll probably give you a good description on those on the phone. So give him a call. That's Marvin. Now again, 918-456-5138. My name is Doug York, and I am right here trying to struggle through this and get through this morning to try to get you guys interested in doing Tradewinds. We need to get some assistance on that, because without you guys doing what you're supposed to do, then I can't do what I'm supposed to do. So give me a call, 918-431-1350. Anthony called yesterday. He's got a 1996 Ford Ranger, a 5-speed V6, a little over 180,000 miles. He's asking $2,000 on that. That's Anthony. Talk to him about that at 918-871-0208. Again, 918-871-0208. Anita called yesterday. She's got a video doorbell. It's made by a company by the name of Ring. A $50 bill, brand new in the box, never been opened. Well, it may have been opened, but it's never been used. And for a $50 bill, that's about half price of what you'd have to pay if you went to the store. Her number is 541-280-9700. Anita, again, 541-280-9700. If you got something to buy, sell, or trade, I'll squeeze you in, make room for you, because I think I can do that today. I'm pretty sure I can. Give it a try, though. We'd love to talk to you. 918-431-1350. We had Todd called a few days ago. He's got one tire. It's a 245-45ZR20. He said it's like brand new, $40 bill on that. That's Todd at 918-931-8893. Again, 918-931-8893. Matt called. He's got a PlayStation 4, including 12 games for $350. His number is 918-708-2421. Good morning on TradeWinds.
7: Good morning. Good morning, Doug. How you doing?
5: You know, I'm not sure. I think right now it's going fairly smooth.
7: I hear you. Like I tell folks, I'm vertical and not in the hospital. So I'm doing pretty good and really can't complain.
5: Yeah.
7: Wouldn't do any good anyway.
5: Nope, nobody want to listen.
7: I said, this is John Henry. I'm still looking for anybody that may have any kind of anything metal that got laying around they want to haul it off. I do it for free in the Woodall, Tahlequah area. Outside of that, if somebody can donate just anything for gas, it'd be fine. If they can't, that's fine too.
5: Yeah. 918-931-7972.
7: Yes, sir. Y'all have a great one, and God bless.
5: Thank you. Appreciate you calling. There we go. He picks up scrap metal. If you got something you don't want to move around anymore, or you're trying to mow around it with your mower, and it's in your way, it's metal, and you want to get rid of it, he'll come out and pick it up for you. Now, if he's got to drive a distance to get to you, you might want to bless him with a little bit extra money, but he does it for nothing. So if you don't have the money, he'll still do it. That's John Henry, 918-931-7972. My name is Doug York, and I'm here at Billy Country. We're doing this show called Trade Winds. If you're first time to listen, we want to know where you've been hiding. Finally come out of the woodwork, and you can call it, and we'll treat you as best we can, and I'll try to treat you good. I won't try to be mean to you. Unless you just want me to, most people don't. 918-431-1350 will put you and your stuff on the radio. 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It's a free service that we do. We call it TradeWinds. We're here at Billy Country here in Tahlequah. So appreciate you guys joining me today. Appreciate the listeners. I certainly do appreciate the listeners, but I appreciate the people that call. That way keeps me from talking about things at home, things I have no business talking about, according to the lady I live with. Give me a call, 918-431-1350. Again, 918-431-1350. I'll take a break. I'm going to try to find a song if you guys can't call me, and then we'll play a song, and I'll keep me entertained anyway. Yeah, stay where you at. I'll be right back.
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10: Expect an active weather pattern as we wrap up the work week and head into the weekend. Scattered showers and thunderstorms developing each afternoon and into the evening hours. High temperatures will remain in the low to mid 80s, with locally heavy rainfall leading to isolated flooding as the main concern. From the 2 News Weather Center. I'm meteorologist Annie Brown.
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5: Good morning. You're on Tradewinds.
12: Good morning. I just need the number for the Ford Ranger.
5: Hang on. Let me find that. That is, hang on. I've taken a little nap between now and then. I just had it in my hand a minute ago. What do you reckon I did with it?
12: Ate it.
5: I probably hid it from myself. I'm good with that. In fact, I can hide my own Easter eggs now. Let's find, that is Anthony. Anthony is at nine. Your radio shoot last ringing back in my ear real bad.
12: Yeah, anyway,
5: I'm going to give it to you real quick. So it's at 918-871-0208.
12: Okay, thank you.
5: You're welcome. It works just like that. If I said it too fast or you said it and you didn't have a pen, and if you're like me, you can't remember. It's hard to remember that many numbers in a row and get it right. I have trouble with it. I know some other people might. Some people, it's amazing that some people, you can tell them a number once and they never forget it. But I'm not like that. If I don't write it down, I can almost promise you I will not remember it. But that's Anthony's number. He's got a Ford Ranger for sale. It is a 1996 Ford Ranger 5-speed V6. He's asking $2,000. He's at 918-871-0208. And I'm right here on Tradewinds, and that number is 918-431-1350. And we'll talk to you about what you have got in mind. The only call I've had this morning, Marvin was one enough to want to know if somebody might be interested in a railroad watch that he has. He was asking $500, but he is considering any reasonable offer. That's Marvin, a railroad watch for sale, best offer on that. Also, size 8.5 double E boots. These are $80. I'm sure these are higher price boots. Only been worn a couple of times, so almost brand new. So these boots are made for walking. 918-456-5138. That's Marvin. My name is Doug Rick, and we're here for the Thursday edition. Today is the fourth day of June. My goodness, time is getting by in a hurry. It's probably not like that if you're young. Sometimes when you're young, things just kind of drag along, it seems like. But when you get old, then things go by in a quick hurry. So pay attention. If you get old, just enjoy your surroundings, because you never know when that's going to be over. But I appreciate every day and every breath that I breathe. God's been good to me. 918-431-1350. We'll talk to you about you and your stuff. If you want to, we don't mind. It's all about you anyway. That's what we do here on Billy Country. I want to take a break. You guys are not responding really well. So I am going to take a break, and I'll take a breath and get a cup of coffee. You stay right where you're at, and I'll be right back.
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5: Hey, hey, you just want to know where you guys are at. What are you doing and why are you doing it? Give me a call, 918-431-1350. It's called Tradewinds. We'd love to be able to talk to you and talk to maybe get some of that stuff moved you no longer need. Turn that into some cash and then you go out there and buy some more stuff. So that's what we do. We call it Tradewinds. They call me Doug York and I'm your host. I do this every Monday through Friday. About 5 after 8 when you see me or will hear me, we'll log on here and talk to you about the items that you have for sale. So give it a try, 918-431-1350. I may have to play a song or two. You guys are probably still curled up in a little ball underneath them covers. That's where I'd like to be right now. But I'm not. I'm right here trying to man this thing. So give it a try, 918-431-1350. I'll tell you what I'm going to do. Nobody's calling, so I'm going to play a song that I want to hear. Probably nobody's out there listening anyway, but I'll play one for me, see if I can find one that I want to hear. I'll play it for me. You guys can listen in if you want to. Let's see if I can find. I'm going to play this one right here. This is one from Aaron Loy. One called God Made a Cowboy. This is Doug York in Billy Country. And we're also doing Trade Winds if we get some people to call in. But if we're not, I'm going to play some music. That's what I'm doing right now. Here's one called God Made a Cowboy.

0: God Made a Cowboy. Great song. I like that kind of stuff right there. If you do, stick around. We play that kind of stuff all the time. And we also do bluegrass at the 9 o'clock hour. We'll switch it all around, and we got bluegrass songs loaded up and ready to play. All you got to be is out there listening in, and I'll do all the hard work, and you get all the pleasure. No, I love doing what I do with the Bluegrass Show, and sponsored by Zomac Music. I appreciate their support. Without them doing what they're doing, I couldn't do it. So glad for their effort, willingness to join in and help us out with the Bluegrass Show we're doing. And you'll find Zomac if you want to slip in there sometime and tell them you appreciate it. If you like bluegrass, make sure you get by there and tell them how much you appreciate it, because without them doing what they're doing, I wouldn't be able to play it. Zomac Music. You'll find them at 223 South Muskogee Avenue, right here in town. So get by there sometime. Check out their instruments. They got a lot of instruments for sale. They've got lessons. If you got an instrument, you don't know how to play that thing, then go over and talk to them about that, and they'll get you all lined up, get you all ready for some lessons and learn how to play those instruments you got. Maybe slid under the bed, you hadn't seen it in years, get it out, and run on out over to Zomac Music. They'll get you started in a pleasurable rendezvous with your guitar or your piano or your flute or whatever you might have that you don't know how to play yet. Get over there and they'll help you get started. See if I got some more stuff. I know I do. I'm going to get you back on track with some stuff we had in the past. I'll talk about everything you might have missed. Good morning on Trade Winds.
1: Good morning.
0: Well, good morning to you.
1: Oh, hey, Derek, what did you say that Zomac phone number was?
0: For who?
1: For Zomac.
0: Oh, Zomac. Let me tell you about that. Zomac Music, their phone number is 918-351-55.
1: Oh, I got it backwards.
0: Yeah, 918-351.
1: Okay, because I dialed 315 to thank them for supporting you.
0: Okay.
1: 351.
0: Yeah, 351. Okay. 5535. And I don't think they're going to be there until 10.
1: Okay. Well, I called him yesterday, but I had 315.
0: Well, that probably won't work.
1: Yeah, I'm getting too old.
0: Well, I've heard about people like you.
1: Somebody even called to see if I was dead. I'll tell them, I said, you're talking to me?
0: Yeah, well, I'm assuming you're not. I hope you're not. But,
1: that's what I said.
0: Yeah. I appreciate
1: Have you heard any more about Mark Chestnut?
0: Not a word. No, I may pull that up, see if I can get some more information about him. I'm kind of concerned about his health issues, but maybe we can get it all sorted out. As soon as I know it, you'll know it. All right. Take care of yourself.
1: Okay. Well, take something to him this morning if you have time.
0: I'll do it. I'll probably have time. It looks like I do. Thanks for calling. All right. Bye-bye.
1: Well, you have a good one, okay?
0: Oh, you too. Thanks. Yeah, Mark Chestnut fan right there. She likes Mark Chestnut, and I do too. So that's if we get two of us against the world, we can make it work. We'll do some Mark Chestnut here in a bit. You guys are not calling anyway, so I might as well take advantage of some downtime and get Mark Chestnut in there. We had let me get back to my notes from yesterday and the day before and the day before. I probably got time to go all the way back to January. You guys are not calling, but I'm not going to do that. I will. I'll get you up to date. Justin called. He's got a 1989 Sea-Ray ski boat, four-cylinder. Needs a little bit of TLC, he says. $2,000, he's asking for that. That's Justin at 918-448-2475. That's Justin, got a 89 Sea-Ray ski boat, 918-448-2475. Good morning on Trade Winds.
2: Hey, Doug, good John Henry again. Could you play Long Black Train by Randy Travis?
0: Well, that's not Randy Travis. That's actually Josh Turner.
2: Okay, my bad.
0: That's all right. I'll do it.
2: Thank you.
0: Thank you. Bye-bye. Yeah, Josh Turner did that, not Randy Travis. Kind of sound like a Randy Travis kind of voice, but that's Josh Turner. I think I've got that in there to play. I'm not sure when it's going to play, but I'll figure it out, and we'll get it on there because that's a good one. Good morning on Trade Winds.
3: Hey, good morning, Doug. It's Jerry.
0: Hey, Jerry.
3: Anybody out there need your pocket knives, sharpened, lawnmower blades, kitchen knives, anything?
4: Anything.
3: Give me a call, 918-207-6075.
0: I got it.
3: Have a blessed day.
0: Thank you, Jerry. He's the expert on the sharpening. If you got something, some kind of a tool that's not working, not cutting like it's supposed to, and you need to put a little edge on it, he can do that for you, whether it be a pocket knife, maybe your lawnmower blades, drill bits. He's also doing all that kind of stuff. So if you got drill bits that you think they're completely wore out, don't throw them away till you talk to Jerry first. His number is 918-207-6075, as he is a professional sharpener. Good morning on Tradewinds.
4: Good morning, Doug, again.
0: Hello, Martin.
4: I guess they're having that big citywide garage sale this weekend. Maybe that's why people are not calling. They're going to go on a big sale.
0: Maybe that's it. I'd never thought about that, but that may be good thinking.
4: I don't know. I guess that's true. I'm not for sure.
0: I don't know either. Maybe I can dig up something on that and find that out and pass that back to the people. So
4: yeah, that might be the problem.
0: It might be, but they've been this has been the problem for the last couple of months. So
4: I understand. I listen to you, but just hadn't got much going.
0: I know the feeling. I guess a lot of people in that same boat. Maybe they just decided not to buy anything, and they're not going to sell anything until things go down. So we'll have to figure it out, but we'll do the best we can with what we've got.
4: That's right. Thank you.
0: Thank you, Marvin. Maybe there is a citywide garage sale. If somebody knows about that, you might give me a call and get me up to date, and I'll pass that to the listeners. They would like to know, and I'd like to know, me and Marvin would like to know. You can give me a call at 908-431-1350. Let me know if there is a citywide garage sale coming up right around the corner, maybe this weekend. Now, if it is, I know my wife would be interested in doing that. I don't need anything. If I go to garage sales, I wind up buying stuff that I don't need, trying to find a place to store it, and the next thing I know, 10 years down the line, I realize I bought it, didn't need it, and then I'm just going to give it away. So that's why I've got so much money. 918-431-1350. We'll do our best to put you and your stuff on the radio. Good morning, Tradewinds.
1: Hey, they are having time-wide garage sale this weekend.
0: I'm
1: Friday
0: sorry.
1: And Saturday.
0: Say that one now. One more time.
1: That garage sale to the bride. Mm-hmm. Is this weekend, Friday and Saturday.
0: Okay, that's what I kind of thought. Sounds like it.
1: Yeah.
0: Everybody's trying to get filling me in on that. Appreciate you calling.
1: Uh-huh.
0: All right.
1: Bye-bye.
0: Bye-bye. Yep, citywide garage sale. That should be a whole lot of fun. So get out there and walk the city and buy those things you don't need. That's what I always do. Buy it and then realize when you get it home, you didn't need it near as bad as you needed that money. But that's what we do. That's so we just pass it back and forth. My name is Doug Rick, and this is Billy Country, and we're here together at 918-431-1350. The only call that I've had of any importance this morning, well, actually every call is important, but the one related to Tradewinds, Marvin called. He's got a railroad watch. He had it marked for $500, but he's considering best offer on that. And also, you got a size 8.5 double E boots. Worn just once or twice, $80 for a nice pair of boots. He probably to give you a description on that if you call him, 918-456-5138. That's Marvin, 918-456-5138. I got some other stuff happening. If I can get my finger on the notes that I need to pull up here, I'm going to do that the best I can. We've got Vacation Bible School. That's going to be at Johnson Prairie coming up starting on Sunday. And it goes through Thursday. All ages are welcome. It starts at 6:30 p.m. and it goes till 9 o'clock. That's every evening from starting Sunday. Goes through Thursday. Again, it's at Johnson Prairie Vacation Bible School. All ages are welcome. We had Debbie call. She's got a sheet metal. It's 11-gauge sheet metal. This is 5 foot by 12 foot. Be great for a floor or maybe on a trailer you have. $100 bill on that. And also, they have for sale 4 steel wheels. These are would be fitting a Nova, 68-74 Nova. $50 gets all of those, and then a rocker panel for a Nova for $50. Debbie's at 918-931-8160. Again, 918-931-8160. If you have something to buy, sell, or trade, my number is still the same as it has been for a long time, 918-431-1350. Give me a call, and we'll put you and your stuff on the radio. Let's see if I got some more information. Billy called a few days ago. They have for sale a Yardman 46-inch floating deck mower. Said it does a wonderful job. Asking $800 for that. That's Billy at 918-772-3163. Again, 918-772-3163. And then Teresa had some handbags for sale. These are, one is a concealed carry. It's a purse for $45. Also a one made by Patricia Nash. If you know those, anything about purses, I guess, that might be a good one. $80 for that. Teresa's at 479-936-1218. 479-936-1218. And Carl called. He's got a high back chair. I'd like to get $20 on that. Also, and a couple more chairs, $10 each on the those chairs. Carl's at 918-506-9680. Again, 918-506-9680. We're down to about 25 minutes left on today's show. So you can, if you can do it within now and 25 minutes, you can put your stuff on the radio. If you wait longer than that, then you're going to be listening to some bluegrass. James called. He's got a couple of wireless earphones. These are the kind that go over your ear. Bluetooth ready. Brand new in a box. $10. And he's got two of them. So $10 each on those. That's James at 539-297-5163. Again, that's 539-297-5163. And then, Jacob called trying to find a used washing machine. He's at, 918-457-7123, trying to find a washing machine in the $50 range. Let's see if I got any more. I know I do. I know I've got, let me find a note that I meant to talk about already and didn't, but I'm going to. As soon as I can find it, I'm going to try to find it. There's somebody's needing something, and I'm going to see if somebody's got it. Larry's trying to find an electric cook stove. If you got a stove and it's just sitting there doing nothing for you, let's put that thing to work. Give Larry a call. He'd like to talk to you. Need an electric cook stove. That's Larry at 918-822-1160. If you have it and you don't want to call him, swing by Larry's Tires there on Downing and talk to him about your cook stove. He'd love to talk to you if you need one just about right now. That's Larry at 918-822-1160. And they also have for sale a home sitting on 6 acres out in the Lost City area. It's a three-bedroom mobile home. It must be really nice. They're selling all of that together, with including the 6 acres in Lost City. Again, the same phone number, 918-822-1160. That's Larry. 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I'll get those things, try to get those things located or sold for you. I'm going to take a break. I need to take a break. I'll be right back.
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7: Expect an active weather pattern as we wrap up the work week and head into the weekend. Scattered showers and thunderstorms developing each afternoon and into the evening hours. High temperatures will remain in the low to mid 80s, with locally heavy rainfall leading to isolated flooding as the main concern. From the 2 News Weather Center, I'm meteorologist Annie Brown.
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0: Hey, I'm back again. Like I said, I used to try to be a man of my word. At 918-431-1350, that's the way to reach me on TradeWinds. If you have something to buy, sell, or trade, give the phone a workout. Give me a call, 918-431-1350. The calls, the only call I've had today is actually anything related to TradeWinds, is Marvin's got for sale a railroad watch. He was asking $500. Now he said, I'll just do best offer. So if you want to make a decent offer on that, you can probably own that. That's Marvin. And then he also has for sale a size 8.5 double E boots, like new, been worn a time or two. $80 on those. That's Marvin at 918-456-5138. Again, 918-456-5138. I appreciate you guys joining me today. I need to have some more calls. What I may have to start doing, I may just start doing this a couple of days a week since you guys are not responding well. Maybe the newness is worn off on TradeWinds. I know it was off for a short time, about a couple of 3 years ago, and then we got it back on, and everybody was so excited about having it back on. I guess excitement has worn off, but we're going to try to keep it exciting the best we can. But it's dependent on you. I can't make it exciting, but you can. You can start putting your stuff on here and make people want to listen, and you'll make them want to buy what you have, or maybe to help you find what you're looking for. We'll do that. We call it TradeWinds. Been doing it since 1957 right here on the radio, and it's been successful. I don't know why it's kind of fallen off a little bit, but you guys are not responding well. So I'm toying with the idea of maybe just doing it a couple days a week, and I tried that. In the past, not too long ago, to just do it maybe 3 days a week, and you guys would, on the days when I wasn't supposed to be doing it, that's the days you were calling. So it's hard to train you guys. Good morning, TradeWinds.
11: What was Marvin's number again?
0: Marvin's number is 918-456-5138.
11: 918-456-5138. What was the last four?
0: 5138.
11: All right, thank you.
0: You're welcome. That's the way we do it, just like that. He's trying to call Marvin. Marvin's got the watch for sale, and also a size 8.5 boots for sale. These are double E boots, worn a couple of times, $80 on that. Good morning on TradeWinds.
12: Yeah, dude, this is Jack. I just want to tell everybody out there, if they got stuff for sale or looking for stuff, they need to give you a call and keep this station on the air, man. I really enjoy it. It's been on there a long time, and I hate to see it canceled or drop down to a day or two.
0: Yeah, it's
12: you guys out there start giving my buddies some calls and keep them busy out there.
0: Yeah, that's what they got to do. I'm going to sit here and fall asleep, and I don't want to do that. Well, I do want to do that, but I probably shouldn't for my paycheck. So. But yep,
12: I hear that.
0: Need them phone calls. Thanks, Jack. I appreciate the endorsement. Yeah, I know you've sold a lot of stuff on here, so it can be successful, but the only way it can be successful.
12: It's worked good for me. It wouldn't for everybody if they start calling.
0: Yep, that's what they gotta do. The ball's in your court. Thanks, Jack. Appreciate your support.
12: You bet.
0: Yeah, Jack sold a lot of stuff on here over the last, since I've been here. Had a chance to meet him a couple times already. He's a nice guy. He may have been putting on the front, but he convinced me he was. He probably more than likely is. If you got something by set of trade there, I would encourage you to write your stuff down and don't forget to call me. Otherwise, we may have to try to start just doing this once or maybe twice a week, since I don't get many calls. It makes it really tough when I get one or two calls in an hour and I can't work on that. So you guys are going to have to pick it up. Or I'm going to have to drop it off and maybe just do it one day or 2 days a week. and we'll figure out what days we're going to do it. Then I may have to try that, but what I did before, I did that. And then you guys on the days when you weren't supposed to be calling, you did. And the times when you were supposed to be calling, you didn't. So we got to get you guys trained somehow. I don't know how we're going to do that, but I'll do my best. If you have something buy, sell, trade, just write this number down. Keep it on your free trader door and just call me just about any time. We're here every Monday through Friday, 8:05 until about 9 o'clock. So we'll do our best to help you out, and there's no fee involved. So take advantage of me while you can. This is Doug York, and we are here on Billy Country. Good morning on Trade Winds.
13: Morning, Doug.
0: Good morning.
13: How this began. Where is the citywide?
0: I don't know. I hadn't been called on it. No one's called me, so I don't know.
13: Oh. So is it not in one location, like the community building, or maybe everybody's house?
0: I don't know. Again, I hadn't been called on it. No one's calling me, so your guess is good. It's probably going to be better than mine.
13: Hey, I want to know if you could pull up an old song, the old comedy trucker song, C.W. McCall.
0: Yep.
13: Wolf Creek Pass.
0: I hadn't heard it in a while. It's time for it. We'll do that.
13: Yeah, I love that.
0: All right. Thank you, Jerry.
13: Okay, thank you.
0: All right, bye-bye. Yeah, Wolf Creek Pass, hadn't heard that one in a while. I may go ahead and let's see if I can find that. I know that's in here because I've seen it and played it in the times past. I'm going to see if I can do the same thing. We'll try to get that up. If I can find it, it may take me a minute or two if I can spell Wolf. I think I can do it, though. It looks like I can. I'm going to dig around until I do, so you guys just bear with me. I'm going to kind of stumble around until I find Wolf Creek Pass. Let's see if I can find it. Hope you guys are having a good Thursday. So far, mine's been really good, other than the fact that you guys are not calling. But other than that, I know sometimes it just kind of the way it works. But I did find it. I'm going to play it here. It's Wolf Creek Pass. C.W. McCall. I will send that to Jerry Ann and anybody else that

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We woke up the chickens. We roared up off of that shoulder, spraying pine cones, rocks, and boulders, and put 400 head of them Rhode Island Reds and a couple of burnt-out roosters on.

0: we commenced truckin', and them hens commenced a cluckin'. Then Earl took out a match and scratched his pants and lit up the unused half of a dollar cigar and took a puff. Says, my, ain't this pretty up here? I says, Earl, this hill can spill us. You better slow down, you gon' kill us. Just make one mistake and it's the pearly gates for them 85 crates of USDA-approved cluckers. You wanna hit second?
1: Wolf Creek Pathway up on the Great Divide, trucking on down the other side.
0: Well, Earl grabbed on the shifter and he stabbed her into fifth gear, and then the chromium-plated, fully illuminated, genuine accessory shift knob come right off in his hand. I says, you won't screw that thing back on, Earl? He was trying to thread it on there when the fire fell off of his cigar and dropped on down, sort of rolled around, and then lit in the cuff of Earl's pants and burned a hole in his sock. Yeah, sort of set him right on fire.

leg was fried. His hand was froze to the wheel like a tongue to a sled in the middle of a blizzard. I says, Earl, I'm not the type to complain, but the time has come for me to explain that if you don't apply some brake real soon, they're going to have to pick us up with a stick and a spoon. Well, Earl reared back, cocked his leg, stepped down as hard as he could on the brake, and the pedal went clear of the floor, and Spades right there on the floor. And it says it's sort of like stepping on a plum. Well, from there on down, it just wasn't real pretty. It was Hairpin County and Switchback City. One of them looked like a can full of worms. Another one looked like malaria germs. Right in the middle of the whole damn show was a real nice tunnel, now wouldn't you know. The sign says clearance to the 12-foot line, but the chickens was stacked to 13-9. Well, we shot that tunnel in 110 like gas through a funnel and eggs through a hen. We took that top row of chickens off slicker than scum off a Louisiana swamp. Went down and round and round and down. We run out of ground at the edge of town. Bashed into the side of the feed store. Downtown Pagosa Springs.

0: I love his analogies on some of those songs, some of those things that he was describing. Very creative. C.W. McCall, appreciate the request for that. Thanks, Jurianne. Hadn't heard that in a while, so it was, lifted my spirits. My name is Doug Rick, and this is Billy Country. I'm going to take one more final pause. We're going to play some. Well, I'll do this real quick. Good morning on Tradewinds.
1: Good morning again, Doug.
0: Yes, sir.
1: Hey, I walked outside and found something.
0: Uh-oh.
1: Hey, I have some winter onion. The sets up on top of them. If somebody's interested in some winter onions, they could come by and get them.
0: Those are free?
1: Yeah.
0: Wow. You got a big heart today. You're kind of feeling a little bit generous, aren't you?
1: Well, Doug, it's... That's the way to do it.
0: That's the way to do it. They can call you first, 918-456-5138. You'll give them directions.
1: Yes.
0: Thank you.
1: Yeah, I was outside there, and I got them a bunch of winter onions, and, you know, the little sets on top of them.
0: Yep.
1: So they can start their own.
0: There you go. That sounds like good thinking on your part, and should be good on theirs. If they get by, they can give you a call, and then you can give those to them. 918-456-5138. Thanks, Marvin.
1: Thank you.
0: All right, bye. Yeah, he's got some free winter onions. Give him a call. He's at 918-456-5138. We do have something coming up today. We've got a, let me get my notes together. We got a,

0: Indian taco sale going on today. Starts at 11, goes to 2 o'clock. That's at D.D. Etchison United Methodist Church. And you'll find them at 412 West Seneca here in town. Get by there, take a $10 bill, get yourself fed and watered. Indian tacos, get all the side trimmings with that. Good stuff for $10 bill. If you got questions, Faye can answer those for you at 918-207-5067. Again, 918-207-5067. My name is Doug York. I better take one more break. I got a little winded. Well, of course, we played some songs too. It kind of got me behind. I'll get caught up right here in about a minute and a half.
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0: Hey, 5 minutes and counting. That's how much longer we've got left on Tradewinds for today. So you can be a part of it, but don't wait 6 minutes because I will be out of here. So 5 minutes away, we'll be doing, about 10 minutes from now, doing bluegrass. So if you like bluegrass, stay where you're at. Don't turn your radio off. There's no reason to do that. And I'll play bluegrass. We'll be doing that in just a few minutes. Compliments of Zomac Music. Appreciate their support. And without them doing what they're doing, we couldn't do what I'd like to do to play bluegrass. We got a big bluegrass festival coming up. That's Sep Kripper in September the 11th and 12th. I know it's a ways out, but it gives you a chance to get all dolled up and smell good stuff on. Get out there, take your lawn chairs and circle around because there's going to be a whole bunch of good entertainers out there and probably a whole bunch of people. So you need to be part of them people that's coming up on September the 11th and 12th. We got people like Ricky Skaggs, Kentucky Thunder headlining that this season. Also, Rhonda Vincent and Rage will be back. Edgar Loudermilk Band. East Nash Grass will be there. Also, the Goodwin Brothers, Land Run, Heartland Express, Volume 5, and some local guys. Spring Street, very, very talented guys. They'll be there Friday and Saturday. That's coming up, festival. Bluegrass Festival, free to the everybody, September 11th and 12th. That's coming up right around the corner. If you got something to buy, sell, or trade, you better make it quick, because in about 4 minutes from now, it's coming to a screeching halt. Marvin's got some things for sale. He's got a railroad watch. He was asking $500, but if you make a decent offer, you can own that. Also, he's got a pair of size 8.5 EE boots, double E boots. Just more than a time or two, $80 on those boots. And he just called in to get me up to date on it. And he's got some winter onions free. So first caller gets all of those. He'll tell you how to find those. He's at 918-456-5138. Again, 918-456-5138. And then Faye called. She let me know that they've got an Indian taco dinner today. That's D.D. Edgington, and you'll find them at 412 West Seneca. $10 bill gets you in there, and then you get yourself all fat up like I am. $10 for Indian tacos and all the good stuff that go with it. That's today, United Methodist Church, D.D. Edgington, again, at 412 West Seneca. If you got questions about what I just said, or maybe you don't know where that's at, call Faye. She'll direct you there. She's at 918-207-5067, 918-207-5067. My name is Doug York, and we are here together. Hopefully, you're having a good Thursday. Mine's good so far. I kind of stayed awake. Looks like I'm going to make it at least to the top of the hour. I may fall asleep then, but right now I'm awake. So give me a call. Keep me awake, 918-431-1350. Got just about 2 minutes left, and it's going to be coming to a halt. Let's see if I got some more stuff to make mention of. I've got Anita called yesterday. She got a video doorbell made by Ring for $50, about half price what you'd have to pay for a new one. Brand new in the box. That's Anita, 541-280-9700. And Anthony's got a 1996 Ford Ranger pickup. It's a 5-speed V6, about 180,000 miles on that. $2,000 you can take that home with you. Anthony's at 918-871-0208. Again, 918-871-0208. I got a gentleman that does some sharpening. If you got knives or anything that you're supposed to be cutting and is not, Jerry could be the guy to fix it for you. He's at 918-207-5067. Let me do it again. 918-207-6067. Look at the wrong number. 918-207-6075. Good morning, Tradewinds.
5: Good morning.
0: Excuse me.
5: Good morning. Well, I guess I'll be the last caller, I guess.
0: You probably will.
5: I don't know what you call it, poking iron and a shovel and a brush for a fireplace or a stove. Golly, I'll take about $20 for the whole set.
0: $20.
5: Got the little stand that holds them up. I'll take $20 for it. My phone number is
0: 506-9680. Yeah, you just barely made it. In fact, it's time for me to bail out of here. Carl, appreciate you calling.
5: All right, have a good one.
0: You too. Thanks, bye. Hey, that's Carl. He's got for sale a set for your stove, a poker, jet, a shovel, and all that kind of stuff. It's on a stand. $20 bill. He's at 918-506-9680. My name is Doug York, and I am now bailing out of here. You guys have a good day, and stick around because we've got bluegrass music on the way right around the corner.
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7: News. I'm Therese Crowley. President Trump on a peace deal with Iran says it might not happen, or it could happen over the weekend. But four Republicans joined all Democrats voting to halt military action on Iran.
8: On this vote, the yeas are 215 and the nays are 208.
7: That war powers vote will meet President Trump's veto pen. California is still counting. Republicans Steve Hilton and Spencer Pratt still holding on to their places toward a November runoff for governor and L.A. mayor. Water will flow to the Lincoln Memorial Reflecting Pool. Renovations complete by the builder-in-chief.
9: Great concept that never worked because it always leaked. They used stone originally, and the stone leaks because it's got a lot of crevices. And we have a very special material that we use.
7: Painted flag blue. The president says the pool works wonderfully for the first time since it was built in 1922. 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
12: News from the Radio Oklahoma News Network, I'm Ann Roberts. A Lawton man is headed to federal prison for illegally possessing firearms. Radio Oklahoma's Ken Johnson has details.
13: Prosecutors say 46-year-old Justin David Gilliland was under a protective order when deputies found a gun during his 2024 arrest in Grady County. Gilliland was sentenced to 57 months in prison, followed by 3 years of probation.
12: August 13th is the scheduled execution date for state inmate Carlos Rodriguez. He was convicted in the 2003 killing of his wife, Olympia Fisher. Rodriguez maintains it was an accident, but a jury later convicted him of murder and sentenced him to death. He has exhausted his regular appeals in state and federal court. More on these stories at RadioOklahomaNews.com. From the Radio Oklahoma News Network, I'm Ann Roberts.
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0: Hey, good morning again. We're back at it. Now we're going to do some bluegrass music. Hopefully you like that kind of stuff. If you don't, stick around. I think I could convert you. Got Tim Raybon. He's actually the brother of Marty Raybon. Marty Raybon is with Shenandoah. And they used to have a group together. Him and Tim used to sing together, the Raybon brothers. They kind of split off and did their own thing. But Tim Raybon, great, great singer. I kind of uncovered his stuff just recently. Liked what he does. Here's one called That Reunion. Then right after that, Miss Allison Krauss and Union Station, Every Time You Say Goodbye. I'm not going to say goodbye yet. We got another hour full right here on Billy Country. So stay there. Bluegrass on the way.

Wonderfully talented gal right there. That's Allenton Krauss and Union Station doing called Every Time You Say Goodbye. I appreciate the Zomac Music. Give me the heads up, the thumbs up to promote this program called Bluegrass. Hope you guys are liking Bluegrass. Had a lot of good compliments on it. Haven't had any negative comments, which is a good thing. And I've tried to get keep you guys happy best I can. And I play it for me, and I also want to play it for you. But Zomac Music, get over there sometime and tell them you appreciate what they do for our station here, playing some Bluegrass. You'll find them at 223 South Muskogee Avenue. Or if you want to call them, you could do that. I don't think they're open right now, but they'll be open just a little bit. 918-351-5535. They'd like to know it, and I'd like to have them hear it, that how much you appreciate the bluegrass music that they help to support. I've got one coming up from the headliner. We're going to be having a big bluegrass festival coming up in September 11th and the 12th, a weekend event. So it's free to the family. Well, not just the family. Anybody wants to come. So it's coming up September 11th and the 12th right here in downtown Tahlequah. But this gentleman is going to be headlining that. I'm looking forward to hearing that. Ricky Skaggs at Kentucky Thunder. Carolina Mountain Home right here on Billy Country 101.5.

Hey, that's Ricky Skaggs, Kentucky Thunder. They'll, like I said, they'll be headlining the Bluegrass Festival coming up in September right here in downtown Tahlequah. I think you want to be a part of that. So get the lawn chair, get it all loaded up, and be ready for September the 11th and the 12th. Today we've got Indian Taco going, starting just a little while at D.D. Etchison, the United Methodist Church. You'll find them at 412 West Seneca here in town. Take a $10 bill, get over there and get you a nice round of Indian tacos coming up today in just a little while. Call Faye if you got questions. She's at 918-207-5067. Indian tacos. That sounds really good about right now. I've got one from, Daly and Vincent. That's, of course, Vincent is actually Rhonda Vincent's brother. And then we got, that's some good stuff. Daly and Vincent. Still driving man right here on Billy Country. Bluegrass.

0: Now, you can tell they have fun doing what they do, and it makes me want to have fun, too. That's Daly and Vincent, still driving, man, a-picking and a-grinning for sure. We've got a good one coming up from Doyle Lawson and Quicksilver right around the corner, As Long as the World Stands. Doyle Lawson and Quicksilver, they've been around for a long time, and he's been really, really instrumental in helping other people, the new ones, get off the ground. And a lot of those people that have been in his group in the past and now have careers of their own, thanks to Doyle Lawson. But here's, that'll be one from Doyle Lawson Quicksilver. We've got a Vacation Bible School. Can't read my own notes. Vacation Bible School coming up starting on Sunday. Goes through Wednesday. That's at Calvary Assembly, and you'll find them at 1005 East 1st Street. So about 6 in the p.m. until 8 p.m. Take your young ones over there, anywhere from 5 to 12 years old. That's coming up this Sunday. Goes through Wednesday this next week. So Calvary Assembly, Vacation Bible School. Jerry's got all the answers for you. He's at 908-207-6075. I'm going to do one now from Doyle Lawson Quicksilver. I said I was going to, so that's what I'm going to do. This is Doug Rook in Billy Country.
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Yeah, as long as the world stands, you got a home right here. That was Doyle Lawson, Quicksilver. Got a good coming up from Nick Chandler and a group called Delivered. Be doing one called Missing You Blues. This is W. Rick and Billy Country bluegrass style. That's what we're doing right now. So if you like good bluegrass, just keep your radio on because we got a few more minutes. We have several minutes left, several songs to play. Do me a favor, though. On Monday through Friday, about 8:05, turn your radio on and listen to some Trade Winds and do yourself a favor. 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We call it Trade Winds. We'll be there tomorrow morning about 8:05. So join me for that. But right now, here's Nick Chandler and Delivered.

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2: Expect an active weather pattern as we wrap up the work week and head into the weekend. Scattered showers and thunderstorms developing each afternoon and into the evening hours. High temperatures will remain in the low to mid 80s, with locally heavy rainfall leading to isolated flooding as the main concern. From the 2 News Weather Center, I'm meteorologist Annie Brown.
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3: Hey, good morning. We're still at it. I'm going to play one from Bill Monroe. They call him the father of bluegrass. Do a song that he wrote called Blue Moon of Kentucky. Been done probably 1,000 times, but I sure like this version. This is old and kind of old school stuff, but I like it. Bill Monroe, Blue Moon of Kentucky, right here on Billy Country.

That's some fabulous fiddle work there by Kenny Baker, Back Up and Push. Got one that's, I've got a duo doing one here from Dale Ann Bradley and Vince Gill. A great combination there. I'll Just Go Away right here on Billy Country doing bluegrass right now. Compliments of Zomac Music. Appreciate them and their support. And here's Dale Ann Bradley and Vince Gill.

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1: 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Hi, this is Doug York. I'm the host of Country Gospel Music here every Sunday from 1 p.m. to 3 p.m. right here on Billy Country, 96.3 FM, 93.3 in Fort Gibson, and 1350 KTOQ in Tahlequah. I'd love it if you join me. I think you'll like what you hear. My name is Doug York. Please see me on Sunday. Hey, hope your morning's going well. Hope this bluegrass music is making just a little bit happier. We have one from Chris Jones, a good song. I heard him in Branson probably a year ago. Really friendly guy. I told him that I was a DJ on radio, and he gave me a handful of CDs. He said, take these and play some of this stuff. So here's one that he did. I think he wrote this one called Hero in Harlem. Great storyline there. That's Chris Jones right after that. You got Stephen Wood. I actually met him actually online too. Stephen Wood doing one called Love of the Mountains. Actually, the Stephen Wood family doing that. But here's first Chris Jones, Hero in Harlem, here on Billy Country.

That was Stephen Wood right there doing one called Love of the Mountain. A great, great artist there. I've got a lot of his stuff that I play. He does a lot of gospel stuff, and even that right there, bluegrass. But that was him and his wife and his two boys. Great, great artists, all four of them. Really, really good singers, and I love playing their stuff. Got one coming up from Michael Cleveland. He is now 45 years old, but when he was just like 8 or 9 years old, he was picking with, I think it was Bill Monroe, and just some really good artists. Even at that age, at 8 and 9 years old, he was a force to be reckoned with. And now he's just almost unheard of the way he can play. Great, great musician. Here's one that he did called Henryville, Michael Cleveland, here on Billy Country.

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2: Expect an active weather pattern as we wrap up the work week and head into the weekend. Scattered showers and thunderstorms developing each afternoon and into the evening hours. High temperatures will remain in the low to mid 80s, with locally heavy rainfall leading to isolated flooding as a main concern. From the 2 News Weather Center, I'm meteorologist Annie Brown.
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3: Hey, good morning. We're down to short rows now. We've got one from the Bluegrass, is that right? Bluegrass Cardinals. No, I'm sorry. Sister Sadie, that's the one it is. No Smoky Mountains right after that, Bluegrass Cardinals. Don't come running. My name is Doug Rick, and this is Billy Country. Bluegrass, again, appreciate Zomac Music for doing what they do. That provides the music that you're listening to right now. This is Doug Rick and Billy Country.

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3: Fox News, I'm Carice Crowley. President Trump on a peace deal with Iran says it might not happen, or it could happen over the weekend. But four Republicans joined all Democrats voting to halt military action on Iran.
4: On this vote, the yeas are 215 and the nays are 208.
3: That war powers vote will meet President Trump's veto pen. California is still counting. Republicans Steve Hilton and Spencer Pratt still holding on to their places toward a November runoff for governor and L.A. mayor. Water will flow to the Lincoln Memorial Reflecting Pool. Renovations complete by the builder-in-chief.
5: Great concept that never worked because it always leaked. They used stone originally, and the stone leaks because it's got a lot of crevices. And we have a very special material that we use.
3: Painted flag blue, the president says the pool works wonderfully for the first time since it was built in 1922. 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
8: News to the Radio Oklahoma News Network. I'm Ken Johnson. A former teacher is facing federal charges of possessing thousands of child sex abuse material following an investigation of allegations involving a student. 32-year-old Zachary Spiegel was accused of making inappropriate proposals to the student at Tulsa Honor Academy. A search warrant connected to that investigation led to the seizure of several of Spiegel's electronic devices, and that's when investigators discovered 8,000 files containing the sexual abuse of children. Two Democrat candidates for state school superintendent were asked during a debate to share their top priority. Craig McVeigh says it's taking care of teachers.
9: They need to be compensated more, they need to be trusted more, and they need to be loved more. And I'm here to tell you that's my goal and that's my number one priority.
8: Jeanette Marshall said she would clean up the State Department and develop a visionary plan. 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

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You got the money, honey, I got the time. 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
2: Expect an active weather pattern as we wrap up the work week and head into the weekend. Scattered showers and thunderstorms developing each afternoon and into the evening hours. High temperatures will remain in the low to mid 80s, with locally heavy rainfall leading to isolated flooding as a main concern. From the 2 News Weather Center, I'm meteorologist Annie Brown.
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0: Billy Country 96.3, 1350 AM, 93.3 in Fort Gibson. And just a Coca-Cola cowboy. There's Mel Tillis. All right, Clint Black and Don Gibson. We'll play Paul Overstreet, too. And Johnny Paycheck and Chris LeDoux before 11 o'clock.
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0: 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Don't mind it. All right, Johnny Paycheck and Chris Ledoux coming up. Let's look at your 2 News weather.
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2: Expect an active weather pattern as we wrap up the work week and head into the weekend. Scattered showers and thunderstorms developing each afternoon and into the evening hours. High temperatures will remain in the low to mid 80s, with locally heavy rainfall leading to isolated flooding as a main concern. From the 2 News Weather Center, I'm meteorologist Annie Brown.
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1: News. I'm Therese Crowley. President Trump says a peace deal with Iran could happen over the weekend or it might not happen.
2: The president spoke in the Oval Office yesterday saying that the United States is very close to making a powerful deal. He added that the Obama deal was a disgrace.
3: If we can get something done in writing which will accomplish the same thing without killing everybody, I'd like to do that. Most of my people, I think, would like to do that.
1: And he called a House vote to halt military action on Iran meaningless and unpatriotic with a veto on the way. Trump term one National Security Advisor John Bolton agrees to plead guilty to one of 18 counts of retaining classified information in a deal to avoid prison time. Today's jobless stats grew more than expected. AI was the leading cause of job cuts for the third straight month, yet the Dow soared over 800 points for a new intraday high over 51,500. 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
4: News to the Radio Oklahoma News Network. I'm Ken Johnson. A former teacher is facing federal charges of possessing thousands of child sex abuse material following an investigation of allegations involving a student. 32-year-old Zachary Spiegel was accused of making inappropriate proposals to the student at Tulsa Honor Academy. A search warrant connected to that investigation led to the seizure of several of Spiegel's electronic devices, and that's when investigators discovered 8,000 files containing the sexual abuse of children. Two Democrat candidates for state school superintendent were asked during a debate to share their top priority. Craig McVeigh says it's taking care of teachers.
5: They need to be compensated more, they need to be trusted more, and they need to be loved more. And I'm here to tell you that's my goal and that's my number one priority.
4: Jeanette Marshall said she would clean up the State Department and develop a visionary plan. Radio Oklahoma News Network, I'm Ken Johnson.
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1: 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He said Claude King as we roll into the 11 o'clock hour. Johnny Cash and Garth and Reba and Tracy Lawrence in minutes. 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

0: is like a family to me. They're local. 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
1: Oh, my gosh, George Jones. 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
3: Well, my daddy left home when I was 3, and he didn't leave much to Ma and me. Just this old guitar and an empty bottle of booze. 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Well, he must have thought that it was quite a joke, and it got a lot of laughs from lots of folks. Seems I had to fight my whole life through. Some gal would giggle and I'd get red, and some guy'd laugh and I'd bust his head. 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

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And I knew that scar on his cheek and his evil eye. He was big and bent and gray and old, and I looked at him and my blood.

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I tell you, I've fought tougher men, but I really can't remember when. He kicked like a mule and he bit like a crocodile. I heard him laugh and then I heard him cussing. He went for his gun and I pulled mine first. He stood there looking at me and I saw him smile. And he said, son, this world is rough, and if a man's gonna make it, he's gotta be tough. And I know I wouldn't be there to help you along. So I give you that name and I said goodbye. I knew you'd have to get tough or die. And it's that name that helped to make you strong. Yeah. He said, now you just fought one hell of a fight, and I know you hate me and you got the right to kill me now, and I wouldn't blame you if you do. But you ought to thank me before I die for the gravel in your guts and the spit in the eye, cause I'm the that named you Sue. What could I do?

0: And if I ever have a son, I think I'm gonna name him Bill or George, anything but Sue. I still ain't that man.
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0: 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And Tracy Lawrence, If a Good Die Young. Bill's Trash Service has you two news weather. Johnny Lee, David Ball, John Denver, and Donna Fargo on the way.
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2: Expect an active weather pattern as we wrap up the work week and head into the weekend. Scattered showers and thunderstorms developing each afternoon and into the evening hours. High temperatures will remain in the low to mid 80s, with locally heavy rainfall leading to isolated flooding as the main concern. From the 2 News Weather Center, I'm meteorologist Annie Brown.
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0: 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Just leave it on a jet plane. John Denver on a Maverick Midday. All right, Holly Dunn, George and Tammy, Alan Jackson, Dave and Sugar, George Strait before we get to the Maverick Midday Buffet.
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0: Billy Country, 96.3, 1350 AM, 93.3 in Fort Gibson. Love that. Holly Dunn. All right, your 2 News weather comes up here. Dave and Sugar, George Strait, Vince Gill. Well, I'll get you to the Maverick Midday Buffet coming up here.
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2: A warm and sunny day ahead with temperatures getting into the mid-80s. An isolated shower or two can't be ruled out in the afternoon evening hours today with temperatures getting into the low 70s tonight. Tomorrow, temperatures getting into the mid-80s with another muggy and warm day ahead. More isolated showers are possible in the afternoon. From the 2 News Weather Center, I'm meteorologist Matthew Wisnett.
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1: News. I'm Gianna Gelosi. The Trump administration announced today it was charging 14 people in Ohio of committing more than $50 million of fraud as part of a wider crackdown against fraud across the country.
2: With our state and local partners, the Department of Justice will be working day and night to identify you, arrest you, and imprison you.
1: That's Acting Attorney General Todd Blanche, who President Trump says could soon be in the AG role permanently. Hezbollah rejects the ceasefire signed by Israel and Lebanon.
3: This agreement was dependent on the Iran-backed militants of Hezbollah ending their hostile actions against Israel. The group's leader says agreeing to the demand that they leave southern Lebanon would mean surrender, defeat, and achieving the enemy's goals.
1: And that is Fox's Jonathan Savage reporting. 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
4: News of the Radio Oklahoma News Network. I'm Ken Johnson. During a recent debate of state school superintendents, two Democrat candidates explained why they should be elected. State Capitol correspondent Trey Davis with more.
5: So what makes a good school administrator? Jenny Marshall.
6: To ensure that they want to put in place those things that empower our students as well as our educators in the classroom.
5: Craig McVeigh said the number one quality of an administrator is being there in the classroom among the teachers and students. The primary election is June 16th.
4: The Attorney General and Tulsa County District Attorney will hold a news conference this morning to talk about the filing of criminal charges. The pair announced the charges are related to a scheme involving hundreds of thousands of dollars in voter-approved Tulsa Public School capital improvement bonds. The numbers are in, and the Thunder Spurs Western Conference Finals was the most watched conference finals in 24 years. Radio Oklahoma News Network, I'm Ken Johnson.
7: 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And Starling will work with ICE to keep criminal illegal immigrants out of our state, because our safety comes first. A political outsider, a trusted pro-Trump conservative through and through. That's Jeff Starling.
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9: 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This update brought to you by the U.S. Postal Service. Oklahoma Governor Kevin Stitt has called for a state audit of Attorney General Gettner Drummond, escalating a long-running political feud between the two Republicans. Drummond says he has nothing to hide and accuses Stitt of targeting him ahead of the upcoming GOP gubernatorial primary. Arcadia Lake in Edmond is seeing heavy Memorial Day crowds as families camp, boat, and swim, with park rangers and police increasing patrols for safety. The heightened presence follows a recent mass shooting that killed one person and injured 22. The extra enforcement is standard for the holiday.
10: Religious leaders and lawmakers are urging Congress to increase funding for the nonprofit security grant program to $1 billion, citing recent attacks on houses of worship and rising safety concerns. Advocates say the funds help install security systems and protect congregations of all faiths.
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Rolling into the Maverick Midday Buffet right there with great Marty Robbins. I had Lone Star and Tanya Tucker, The Oaks, Tim McGraw in minutes. Now, it's Olivia.

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0: 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And my best friend, it's Tim McGraw right there, played the Oaks, and Tanya Tucker played Olivia back there. You know what's kind of amazing? We think about Olivia Newton-John and Grease and Xanadu and all the things she did and all of the big hits she had as a pop artist, but we forget just what an amazing country singer she was back in the day. I mean, just amazing. Miss her so much. All right, Hart Funeral Home has your 2 News weather. Mighty Merle and Eddie Raven and Kix and Ronnie, Conway and Patty Loveless in the next 20 minutes.
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1: A warm and sunny day ahead with temperatures getting into the mid-80s. An isolated shower or two can't be ruled out in the afternoon evening hours today with temperatures getting into the low 70s tonight. Tomorrow, temperatures getting into the mid-80s with another muggy and warm day ahead. More isolated showers are possible in the afternoon. From the 2 News Weather Center, I'm meteorologist Matthew Wisnick.
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2: Hello, darling. 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I've decided not to give you a present this year. In fact, I think it's about time I took some things away. I'd like to take away the suspicion that I know clouds your world at times by giving you some faith to hold on to, honey.

I'd like to take away some of your lonely moments by spending more of mine with you. And I'd like to take away some of those so-so kisses and replace them with ones that really say I love you. And I want to take away the doubt you sometimes have about my love by showing it more, much more than I've shown it lately. And then if someone should ask you what I got you for your birthday, well, you can say, why, he didn't give me anything, but he sure took a lot of things away.

0: Happy birthday, darling.
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0: Family Country, 96.3, 1350 AM, and 93.3 in Fort Gibson. That guy, I'm sure, is really enjoying his retirement. No more time on the road, no more time in the studio, just kicking back. Great Ronnie Millsap right there on the Maverick Midday Buffet. We'll wrap it up for you coming up here next. We'll check your 2 News weather, brought to you by Keys Lawn and Garden. Play Gary Stewart and the Judds. One member of the Judds, Winona, of course, lost Naomi. But Winona out on tour with the rock star, pop star Melissa Etheridge right now. I believe they're coming up to Northwest Arkansas, up to that Amp Music Pavilion up there. Pretty wild. All right, Reba and Vince on the way too, right here.
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3: A warm and sunny day ahead with temperatures getting into the mid-80s. An isolated shower or two can't be ruled out in the afternoon-evening hours today with temperatures getting into the low 70s tonight.

0: 2/3 innings, allowing 9 hits and 4 runs, striking out 5. Up next for these teams, the Rangers, they are set to play host to Cleveland. That's going to be coming up tomorrow. Kumar Rocker on the mound. And the Cardinals also off today. Tomorrow they'll open up a home series against Cincinnati. Kyle Leahy is set to make the start.
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6: News. I'm Therese Crowley. Blame the cartels for your beef prices. About to take another hit. The first case of the flesh-eating Mexican screwworm this side of the border is found in a calf in La Pryor, Texas. Last time it hit the U.S. in the 60s, it devastated the cattle industry.
7: With open borders and the proliferation of the Mexican cartels and their illicit cattle trafficking, the New World screwworm began to make its way north, hitting Mexico in 2023 and 2024.
6: Secretary Brooke Rollins, the Texas Ag Commissioner, says the USDA moved too slowly, urging President Trump to take correct direct control and avert a full-blown disaster. The president says a peace deal with Iran could happen over the weekend or it might not happen. Oil and gas prices both fall, gas down to $4.24 a gallon, and the Dow briefly soared over 900 points. 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
8: News from the Radio Oklahoma News Network. I'm Ken Johnson. The University of Oklahoma's Polytechnic Institute in Tulsa receives a $1 million grant from Google. The funds will launch a cybersecurity clinic aimed at expanding access to cybersecurity services while giving students hands-on learning opportunities. An FAA project aimed at modernizing air traffic control systems takes off. Radio Oklahoma's David McCollum with that.
9: The first of 600 new radars nationwide has been installed in the small western Oklahoma town of Putnam. Much of the nation's air traffic control radar infrastructure dates back to the 1980s. Officials say the new radar will improve reliability, redundancy, and operational effectiveness for Oklahoma City air traffic controllers.
8: Mountain Park officials are working with the OSBI after a cybersecurity breach hit that town's computer network. The full scope of the breach is still unknown. Radio Oklahoma News Network. I'm Ken Johnson.
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1450 AM, 93.3 in Fort Gibson. And old Hank, as we roll into the 1 o'clock hour, Chicks and Tom T. Hall and Forrester Sisters, Johnny Anderson, all on the way. Now the highwaymen.

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2: A warm and sunny day ahead with temperatures getting into the mid-80s. An isolated shower or two can't be ruled out in the afternoon and evening hours today with temperatures getting into the low 70s tonight. Tomorrow, temperatures getting into the mid-80s with another muggy and warm day ahead. More isolated showers are possible in the afternoon. From the 2 News Weather Center, I'm meteorologist Matthew Wisnett.
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0: 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He's Don Williams on a Maverick Midday. All right, Lori Morgan, Cal Smith, we'll play Martina on the way too. Coming up here from Billy Country 96.3.
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0: Philly Country, 96.3, 1350 AM, 93.3 in Fort Gibson. Every day's good, except for Monday. I'm actually not a big fan of Tuesday. Monday I have okay time with because, you know, got rested up, sailed through that. But then you get to Tuesday and you're like, where'd the weekend go? You forgot that you just missed Monday, right? You go right past it. Tuesday's not my favorite. Well, two news weather. We got that for you. Crystal Gale, Mel McDaniel, Alan Ashberry coming up. Have yourself a great Thursday. We'll be into the weekend tomorrow. I'll see you right after Legend Doug York's great bluegrass show tomorrow. Does that at 9 o'clock, and then I'll join you after that. Billy Country, 96.3. Till then, take time to be kind.
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2: A warm and sunny day ahead with temperatures getting into the mid-80s. An isolated shower or two can't be ruled out in the afternoon evening hours today with temperatures getting into the low 70s tonight. Tomorrow, temperatures getting into the mid-80s with another muggy and warm day ahead. More isolated showers are possible in the afternoon. From the 2 News Weather Center, I'm meteorologist Matthew Wisner.
3: Hey, y'all, this is Anthony with Sooner Electronics. It's that time of the year. Let's go get our favorite ride out and go cruising, whether that be on the street or the dirt. Let's launch the boat on the water, tie it up, and drop an anchor on the cove, pop top. 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
1: News. I'm John Zossier. The Trump administration trying to crack down on public sector fraud in Ohio. Centers for Medicare and Medicaid Services Administrator Dr. Mehmet Oz announcing the state's taking action to prevent any further health care fraud.
2: They are suspending 49 home health care providers who have been identified as high risk to the Medicaid program. These people have billed millions of dollars to take advantage of our most vulnerable.
1: New York City and state leaders getting ready for the World Cup soccer tournament. The Big Apple's anticipating an influx of travelers from all over the world. Mayor Zoran Mamdani urging commuters to avoid driving into Manhattan, instead use public transit.
3: I do want to encourage New Yorkers traveling into Midtown to park their cars at home, take a bike, ride the subway, or walk. Public transit will be running and able to get you where you need to go.
1: The first World Cup match hosted in the New York City area will be between Brazil and Morocco on June 13th. 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
10: News from the Radio Oklahoma News Network. I'm David McCollum. Oklahoma's U.S. Senator James Lankford has introduced a bill to make Congress feel the pain of a government shutdown. State Capitol correspondent Trey Davis reports.
11: It's called the Prevent Government Shutdown Act of 2026, and Senator Lankford says it's simple. If Congress fails to pass any of the 12 appropriations bills, then it must remain in Washington 7 days a week to debate the measure until the work is completed. Meanwhile, federal spending for salaries and benefits continue at current funding levels. He's advocating holding Congress and not Americans hostage due to a government shutdown.
10: Just in time for the Route 66 centennial, 14 Buffalo soldiers are being honored at Fort Reno with new grave markers. The soldiers served in the 9th and 10th Cavalry Regiments, helping secure the frontier after the Civil War. Their service at Fort Reno stands as an early chapter in the history of black military service in America. More on these stories at RadioOklahomaNews.com. For the Radio Oklahoma News Network, I'm David McCollum.
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Jason Matheson with you on the fourth day of June. How are you today? Man alive, we are rolling into summer, and it's going quick, so that means summertime for the kiddos. It's going to go fast, too. Here's Eddie Rabbit. I love a rainy night on the afternoon drive on Billy Country.

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My name is Jess French, pastor of Elden Baptist Church, and I listen to Doug York Gospel on Sunday from 1 p.m. to 3 p.m., and I enjoy it very much. 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

0: 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Well, Gretchen Wilson, she is back to touring, and guess what? She is back to selling out shows. She just posted a couple of shows, and they are already sold out. So if you want to see Gretchen Wilson this summer, you better get your tickets pretty darn early. Don't go anywhere. 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
4: Billy Country, KPLQ, and your 2 News weather forecast.
5: A warm and sunny day ahead with temperatures getting into the mid-80s. An isolated shower or two can't be ruled out in the afternoon evening hours today with temperatures getting into the low 70s tonight. Tomorrow, temperatures getting into the mid-80s with another muggy and warm day ahead. More isolated showers are possible in the afternoon. From the 2 News Weather Center, I'm meteorologist Matthew Wisnick.
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0: Lord, Mr. Ford, that is Jerry Reed on the afternoon drive on Billy Country, 96.3 FM, AM 1350 KTLQ in Tahlequah, 93.3 FM in Fort Gibson. Well, in case you haven't heard, the New World Screwworm has moved into the United States. It is now in Crystal City, Texas. They've put out this 20-kilometer standstill ban. Nobody's moving. There's a big quarantine going on down there, so we're going to have to keep a watch on that and keep a watch on the cattle supplies, and be sure to inspect your cattle. If you see something a little different, a little off, make sure you call the vet. Don't go anywhere after the break. Travis Tritt and Foolish Pride on the afternoon drive on Billy Country.
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2: 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I'd love it if you join me. I think you'll like what you hear. My name is Doug York. Please see me on Sunday.
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0: 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Your 2 News weather forecast is straight ahead, and some Lynn Anderson, Sammy Kershaw, and Faith Hill on the way as we move right into the 3 o'clock hour on the afternoon drive on Billy Country.
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2: A warm and sunny day ahead with temperatures getting into the mid-80s. An isolated shower or two can't be ruled out in the afternoon evening hours today with temperatures getting into the low 70s tonight. Tomorrow, temperatures getting into the mid-80s with another muggy and warm day ahead. More isolated showers are possible in the afternoon. From the 2 News Weather Center, I'm meteorologist Matthew Wisner.
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1: Fox News, I'm Tom Graham. The Trump administration announcing a so-called most wanted fraudsters list in their push to crack down on criminals stealing taxpayer dollars from government programs.
2: This list unveiled in Columbus, Ohio, features alleged fraudsters accused of wire fraud, mail fraud, mortgage fraud, healthcare fraud, and money laundering, just to name a few, to the tune of tens of millions of dollars, according to authorities.
1: Fox's David Spahn. California is still counting ballots after the state's primary earlier this week and still too close to call in the governor's race, as two of the three top candidates hope to move forward to the general election.
3: 56% of the vote is counted. Republican Steve Hilton remains on top with 1.42 million votes. Democrat Javier Becerra in second with 1.3 million votes. Democrat Tom Steyer in third.
1: That's Fox's Matt Finn in Los Angeles. 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
10: News from the Radio Oklahoma News Network, I'm David McCollum. A Republican candidate for lieutenant governor says beware of other candidates acting like they have a magic wand to solve problems alone. Former Senator Darrell Weaver spent years running the Bureau of Narcotics and adds it takes a cooperative effort to get things done.
11: You know, if you have a candidate out there who says lieutenant governor is going to lower taxes or they're going to get rid of property tax, that's just simply not true.
10: Weaver has a 5-point plan, if elected, to address job creation, aviation development, health care, and public safety. Voters will decide June 16th. OKC officials say the fireworks ban that has been in place since 1912 remains in effect despite recent passage of the Rockets Red Glare Act by the state legislature. The city's fireworks prohibition includes sparklers, snakes, bottle rockets, and all other consumer-grade fireworks. More on these stories at RadioOklahomaNews.com. For the Radio Oklahoma News Network, I'm David McCollum.
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It is the Afternoon Drive. Jason Mathis hanging out with you. Hope you're having a great start to your Thursday afternoon. Thanks for letting me be the soundtrack for you. Here's Alabama, Old Flame on the Afternoon Drive on Billy Country.

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0: 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And Darius Rucker says you gotta have friends. Fans who bought tickets for this year's Darius and Friends show had no idea who Darius Rucker's country music friends would be this year, but it didn't matter. They sold the Ryman Auditorium out and were treated to performances from surprise guests Laura and Elena, Jason Aldean, Carter Faith, Randy Houser, who I got to see this last weekend and did a great job, and Mark Wills. A grateful Darius is always surprised about how quickly his friends commit to performing at the event. Between his kickoff event with Walker Hayes on May 31st, the Darius and Friends concert on June 1st, and a golf tournament on June 2nd, fans helped raise over $1.1 million for St. Jude's Children's Research Hospital, bringing his all-time fundraising total to over $6.2 million. So he is out there doing big, big things. Don't go anywhere. 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And when we come back, it's Dolly, that coat of many colors, on the afternoon drive on Billy Country.
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4: Billy Country, KPLQ, and your 2 News weather forecast.
5: A warm and sunny day ahead with temperatures getting into the mid-80s. An isolated shower or two can't be ruled out in the afternoon evening hours today with temperatures getting into the low 70s tonight. Tomorrow, temperatures getting into the mid-80s with another muggy and warm day ahead. More isolated showers are possible in the afternoon. From the 2 News Weather Center, I'm meteorologist Matthew Wisnick.
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0: 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Some days are diamonds. That is the great John Denver. And nerds, they are out everywhere these days. And Hard Rock Bet got some number crunchers together, and they ranked the 50 states in terms of nerdiness. They looked at such things as a number of comic conventions, STEM workers, comic book and gaming stores, as well as Google searches related to what they call geek culture, such as Star Wars, Marvel, and Lord of the Rings. Now, top five, Oregon at number five, Colorado at number four, Washington at number three, California the number one. Now, the one that surprised me, number two, Texas made the list. Oklahoma, guess what? We are not that nerdy. We did not make that list. Don't go anywhere. We're going to take a break. When we come back, Alan Jackson, there goes on the afternoon drive on Billy Country.
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0: 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Your 2 News weather forecast coming up next, and some Lacey J. Dalton, George Strait, and Holly Dunn on the way as we head to the 4 o'clock hour on the Afternoon Drive on Billy Country.
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2: A warm and sunny day ahead with temperatures getting into the mid-80s. An isolated shower or two can't be ruled out in the afternoon evening hours today with temperatures getting into the low 70s tonight. Tomorrow, temperatures getting into the mid-80s with another muggy and warm day ahead. More isolated showers are possible in the afternoon. From the 2 News Weather Center, I'm meteorologist Matthew Wisnick.
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3: Fox News, I'm John Saucier. President Trump working in the Oval Office this afternoon on energy initiatives. From the White House, he detailed efforts from his administration to promote coal.
4: We will protect 14 coal plants and 42 coal mines, it's a tremendous number, and build two new coal plants and one massive new export terminal because we're exporting coal.
3: The president announced a $700 million rollout using the Defense Production Act to distribute federal grants to coal-fired power plants and to support domestic energy infrastructure around the country. The Trump administration also trying to crack down on public sector fraud in Ohio. Centers for Medicare and Medicaid Services Administrator Dr. Mehmet Oz announces the state's taking action to prevent any further health care fraud.
5: They are suspending 49 home health care providers who have been identified as high risk to the Medicaid program.
3: America's listening to Fox News.
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8: News from the Radio Oklahoma News Network. I'm David McCollum. A man is arrested by OSBI agents after making threats towards public officials. 52-year-old William Rasmussen allegedly made threats aimed at Governor Kevin Stitt and Attorney General Gettner Drummond. He's been previously arrested for allegedly making a threat towards the Rogers County Courthouse. Rasmussen has been booked into the Rogers County Jail. The investigation is ongoing. The State Ethics Commission goes behind closed doors tomorrow. State Capitol correspondent Trey Davis has the story.
9: Commissioners are tight-lipped on matters they consider before a final adjudication is announced. The board will go into executive session on Friday to consider three cases alleging violations of campaign finance rules. The incidents could stem from the misuse of public funds, public property, and/or influencing elections. Commissioners will also take up three complaints alleging violation of Ethics Commission rules.
8: More on these stories at RadioOklahomaNews.com. For the Radio Oklahoma News Network, I'm David McCollum.
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13: Religious leaders and lawmakers are urging Congress to increase funding for the nonprofit security grant program to $1 billion, citing recent attacks on houses of worship and rising safety concerns. Advocates say the funds help install security systems and protect congregations of all faiths.
14: Oklahoma Governor Kevin Stitt has called for a state audit of Attorney General Gentner Drummond, escalating a long-running political feud between the two Republicans. Drummond says he has nothing to hide and accuses Stitt of targeting him ahead of the upcoming GOP gubernatorial primary. Arcadia Lake in Edmond is seeing heavy Memorial Day crowds as families camp, boat, and swim, with park rangers and police increasing patrols for safety. The heightened presence follows a recent mass shooting that killed one person and injured 22. The extra enforcement is standard for the holiday. With the news flash, I'm Trey Westerberg, Billy Country 96.3 and 1350.
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It is the Afternoon Drive. Jason Mathis with you in the 4 o'clock hour, getting closer and closer to that punch-out time on your Thursday. Hang in there, just about an hour left. And whatever you do, keep it tuned right here because we've got all of your favorites, like Olivia Newton-John and Please, Mr. Please on the Afternoon Drive on Billy Country.

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0: 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Hey, don't forget, coming up tomorrow night, Stoney LaRue with the Red Dirt Rangers and the Bison at King's Ballroom, 7:45 showtime tomorrow night. Be sure to get your tickets, head on over, and enjoy a night with Stoney LaRue at King's Ballroom. Your 2 News weather forecast on the way, brought to you by the Hart Funeral Home and Tanya Tucker, coming up with What's Your Mama's Name on the Afternoon Drive on Billy Country.
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1: A warm and sunny day ahead with temperatures getting into the mid-80s. An isolated shower or two can't be ruled out in the afternoon evening hours today with temperatures getting into the low 70s tonight. Tomorrow, temperatures getting into the mid-80s with another muggy and warm day ahead. More isolated showers are possible in the afternoon. From the 2 News Weather Center, I'm meteorologist Matthew Wisnick.
2: Every brush stroke tells a story. 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Starting April 6th, the John Hare Cultural Center and Kitu'a Museum proudly presents its first ever visual art exhibit, Kitu'a Storytelling Through Art. We're honoring the legacy of two remarkable Kitu'a tribal members, the late Ed Ratcliffe and artist Roger Loftus. 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

0: 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And if you've not taken a look at the top five on the Texas Regional Radio Charts, you need to. That Red Dirt Music, it is popping up there. Amanda Cade Ferris, number one with When I Think About You last week. How Many Sorries, Cameron Albright, One Wild Reason, Jesse Robb Jr. at number three, Matt Daniel, Long Way Home at number four, and Going Through Whiskey Like Water Till You Ride, rounding out the top five on the Texas Regional Radio Charts. And it is good to see Amanda Cade Ferris at number one. She has worked so very hard to get there. Don't go anywhere. Brooks and Dunn coming up when we come back. That Boot Scootin' Boogie on the Afternoon Drive on Billy Country.
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2: Billy Country, KTLQ, and your 2 News weather forecast.
3: A warm and sunny day ahead with temperatures getting into the mid-80s. An isolated shower or two can't be ruled out in the afternoon evening hours today with temperatures getting into the low 70s tonight. Tomorrow, temperatures getting into the mid-80s with another muggy and warm day ahead. More isolated showers are possible in the afternoon. From the 2 News Weather Center, I'm meteorologist Matthew Wisnick.
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1: Fox News, I'm Tom Graham. President Trump aims to revive coal power plants across the country, announcing his administration will spend $700 million in several states.
2: We're officially invoking the Defense Production Act to save 13 coal plants in West Virginia, Kentucky, North Carolina, Indiana, Tennessee, Arizona, Arkansas, Oklahoma, North Dakota, and Wisconsin.
1: Environmentalists pushing back, arguing coal contributes to pollution and climate change. Ukrainian leader Volodymyr Zelensky posting an open letter online today with a message to Russia's Vladimir Putin.
3: A long, detailed letter blames Putin personally for the war, but also offers a path forward through direct talks between the two leaders. Zelensky called for a ceasefire, a prisoner exchange, and a negotiated end to the war.
1: Fox's Carmen Roberts. 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The Fox News.
4: News on the Radio Oklahoma News Network, I'm Trey Davis. Three Tulsans face up to 300 years in prison for their scheme to defraud Tulsa public schools out of almost $800,000. Tulsa County District Attorney Steve Kunzweiler says a state forensic audit identified the theft after months of complaints.
5: This is a product of part of the investigation that was initially initiated really by school board members who had some concerns.
4: The 27 counts include conspiracy, embezzlement, and kickbacks. Prosecutors allege former TPS executive Chris Hudgens and two others carried out the bogus roofing scheme across 12 TPS school buildings. Just in time for the Route 66 Centennial, the gravesites of 14 Buffalo soldiers of the 9th and 10th Cavalry Regiments have been recognized with grave markers at Fort Reno. Their presence at Fort Reno helped lay the groundwork for later advancements in black military service. For more on these stories, visit RadioOklahomaNews.com. I'm Trey Davis on the Radio Oklahoma News Network.
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8: 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We've got plenty of room for the trailer and the AC is cranking. We'll see you at the co-op.
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10: 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This update brought to you by the U.S. Postal Service. Oklahoma Governor Kevin Stitt has called for a state audit of Attorney General Gettner Drummond, escalating a long-running political feud between the two Republicans. Drummond says he has nothing to hide and accuses Stitt of targeting him ahead of the upcoming GOP gubernatorial primary. Arcadia Lake in Edmond is seeing heavy Memorial Day crowds as families camp, boat, and swim with park rangers and police increasing patrols for safety. The heightened presence follows a recent mass shooting that killed one person and injured 22. The extra enforcement is standard for the holiday. Religious leaders and lawmakers are urging Congress to increase funding for the nonprofit security grant program to $1 billion, citing recent attacks on houses of worship and rising safety concerns. Advocates say the funds help install security systems and protect congregations of all faiths. With the news flash, I'm Trey Westerberg, Billy Country 96.3 and 1350.
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Lock the door and squeal the tires. It's 5 o'clock on a Thursday. Time for you to head home and get it started off right. Maybe get out and about and do some things downtown. And don't forget, if you're shopping and doing things, be sure to shop local. Keep your money right here in the community where it gets spent in your community. We don't need the big corporations. We need the local stores. So shop local. Here's Sylvia Nobody on the afternoon drive on Billy Country.

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0: How many times did you have to take a breath during that song? Be My Baby Tonight. That's John Michael Montgomery on the Afternoon Drive on Billy Country, 96.3 FM, AM 1350, KTLQ in Tahlequah, 93.3 FM in Fort Gibson. Well, I've got something to talk about today. A new survey found that younger couples are more likely to keep separate bank accounts than older couples. Experts suggest this approach can work, but only if you communicate. Without frequent conversations, money problems can go off the tracks and hurt the partnership in a big way. So, do you and your partner have separate bank accounts and pay bills separately, or is all the money thrown into one account and you work through paying bills together? If you've got those separate accounts, or if you have a joint account, could you imagine doing things the other way? My wife and I, we have a joint account. We get along fine with it. She keeps it balanced, and I spend the money. Don't go anywhere. Your 2 News weather forecast coming up next, brought to you by Chris's Quick Lube and Glenn Campbell on the way. Just try a little kindness on the Afternoon Drive on Billy Country.
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4: A mostly clear sky tonight with morning lows by daybreak Friday, reaching the upper 60s to low 70s. We'll work our way up into the mid to upper 80s for highs in the afternoon. Stray shower or thunderstorm possible. Most of us stay dry. Thunderstorm chances, though, will go up Saturday into Sunday. In the 2 News Weather Center, I'm Chief Meteorologist Michael Sager.
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0: 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I'm just a country boy. Well, have you ever had to hang out a help wanted sign? A village in New York in Long Island, they are actually hanging out a help wanted sign for a mayor. They're trying to hold an election. The only problem is nobody is on the ballot because nobody signed up to run. First time for a politician not to run for office. Bayville Mayor Steve Minicazzi announced back in April that he would not seek re-election, but according to village officials, when the filing deadline passed, not one single candidate stepped forward. That means when voters head to the polls June 16th, they'll be looking at a blank ballot for mayor, and it's the first time there that anybody can remember something like this happening. But here's why. The job takes up a ton of time and only pays $5,000 a year, which is why nobody wants it. But the vote must go on, and the winner will have to be determined through write-ins. Now, this one guy, he lost in 2022. He said he'd be willing to serve if enough people write his name in. So basically, one guy has to write his name in, and guess what? He's going to be the mayor of this town. And he lost last time, so it seems like he might have a little grudge there. Don't go anywhere. Gary Allen coming up with her man on the Afternoon Drive on Billy Country.
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0: Wrapping up three in a row with Shelley West and a little Jose Cuervo. And it's all right to have that now because, hey, it's past working hours, right? So you can do whatever you want to do. Don't go anywhere. Your 2 News weather forecast brought to you by Keys Lawn and Garden coming up. It's Mo and Joe, Earl Thomas Conley, and T-Bird on the way as we head right into the 6 o'clock hour on the afternoon drive on Billy Country.
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3: A mostly clear sky tonight with morning lows by daybreak Friday reaching the upper 60s to low 70s. We'll work our way up into the mid to upper 80s for highs in the afternoon. Stray shower or thunderstorm possible. Most of us stay dry. Thunderstorm chances, though, will go up Saturday into Sunday. In the 2 News Weather Center, I'm Chief Meteorologist Michael Sager.
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1: Fox News, I'm John Saucier. Earlier today at the Oval Office, President Trump spoke to reporters about the negotiations between Russia and Ukraine in his efforts to broker a peace deal.
2: They're going
1: to
2: make compromises. I suggested those compromises. And, you know, we've had a lot to do with it. We'd love to see their two very good people. They're two very, incredible countries, beautiful countries. They've got to stop.
1: His comments come a day after House Democrats passed a package providing military aid for Ukraine and imposing more sanctions on Russia. Athletic footwear company Nike getting ready for the World Cup soccer tournament. Nike CEO Elliot Hill on with Fox Business at company headquarters in Beaverton, Oregon, where he was asked if soccer might replace basketball as the biggest worldwide growth driver for the company over the next 5 years.
3: It already is one of our biggest opportunities. There's no question the game of football or soccer worldwide it's a great opportunity for us, and we're going to continue to invest in the game.
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4: 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I'm Trey Davis. What makes a good
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4: News on the Radio Oklahoma News Network. I'm Trey Davis. What makes a good school administrator? Democrat State School Superintendent candidate Craig McVeigh said it is being there.
5: Our administrators need to be on the job and they need to be in the hallways. You can do your paperwork after the kids leave.
4: For her part, Jeanette Marshall said it comes down to empowering students and teachers in the classroom. A state forensic audit of Tulsa Public Schools leads to 27 counts of conspiracy, embezzlement, and kickbacks of a former TPS executive and two others. Chris Hudgens is accused of misdirecting almost $780,000 in voter-approved capital improvement funds, of which $736,000 came back to him as a private consultant for roof work that never happened. A man is arrested by OSVI agents after making threats towards public officials. 52-year-old William Rasmussen allegedly made threats aimed at Governor Kevin Stitt and Attorney General Gettner Drummond. For more news, visit RadioOklahomaNews.com. I'm Trey Davis on the Radio Oklahoma News Network.
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as we ease into the 6 o'clock hour on the afternoon drive on Billy Country. Good evening to you. Jason Mathis hanging out with you. Going to be a beautiful night tonight. 69 degrees and 85 tomorrow. Rain chances slipping back in for the weekend. 50-60% chance on Saturday. 80% chance on Sunday. And it is just going to be a damp weekend. But, hey, it'll be all right. You can get out and about between the showers. Here's Chris Ledoux. A Cowboy's got to ride on the afternoon drive on Billy Country.

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My name is Jess French, pastor of Ellen Baptist Church, and I listen to Doug York Gospel on Sunday from 1 p.m. to 3 p.m., and I enjoy it very much. 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

0: closing up another set of all your favorites on the Afternoon Drive on Billy Country with Daryl Singletary and I, Let Her Lie. Well, why not do a little bit of celebrating today as it is National Cheese Day and number one cheese, believe it or not, mozzarella. That's right. And did you know people eat about 42 pounds of cheese per year right here in America? I know some weird people that don't eat cheese, and to me, that's just creepy. You don't really trust those kind of people. It's also International Corgi Day, Global Running Day, and National Hug Your Cat Day. So go out and hug your cat, do a little running, and, well, love your little short-legged stout dogs, those corgis, and maybe eat some cheese tonight. And I'm not saying if you don't eat cheese for a medical reason, that's one thing. But if you just don't eat it, that's different. Don't go anywhere. 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Barbara Mandrell on the way. I don't want to be right if loving you is wrong. On the Afternoon Drive on Billy Country.
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8: A mostly clear sky tonight with morning lows by daybreak Friday, reaching the upper 60s to low 70s. We'll work our way up into the mid to upper 80s for highs in the afternoon. Stray shower or thunderstorm possible. Most of us stay dry. Thunderstorm chances, though, will go up Saturday into Sunday. In the 2 News Weather Center, I'm Chief Meteorologist Michael Sager.
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0: 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Well, I've got a question for you today. Is it weird that people would rather spend money on 3 weeks of the best honeymoon ever instead of paying for a big wedding so others can enjoy the big day? I don't think so at all. Just go elope and go on a honeymoon. The money is yours to do what you please. You don't have to have a big show to be married. Let me tell you, I've done that. It didn't work out. We had a small wedding this time, and man, we're going good. Don't go anywhere. Mark Chestnut coming up when we come back. Your love is a miracle on the afternoon drive on Billy Country.
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0: Wrapping up a No Talk Triple Play with Mo Pandy and Hank Williams, you wrote my life. Hey, it's time for me to get out of here on your Thursday. We'll get together again tomorrow, same time, same place, for another edition of the Afternoon Drive. Until then, remember, if you see somebody without a smile, give them a little bit of yours and make your days legendary. Your 2 News weather forecast coming up next, brought to you by Bill's Trash Service. 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Tom T. Hall, Marie Osmond, Dan Seals, and Carrie Underwood on the way as we head to the 7 o'clock hour on Billy Country. Have a great evening, stay safe, and I'll talk to you tomorrow.
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2: A mostly clear sky tonight with morning lows by daybreak Friday, reaching the upper 60s to low 70s. We'll work our way up into the mid to upper 80s for highs in the afternoon. Stray shower or thunderstorm possible. Most of us stay dry. Thunderstorm chances, though, will go up Saturday into Sunday. In the 2 News Weather Center, I'm Chief Meteorologist Michael Sager.
3: 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Baseball yesterday, Rangers and Cardinals. Cardinals get the 5-3 win, but the Rangers still take 2 of 3 in the series. Both teams are off today. For the Rangers tomorrow, they're going to host Cleveland. Kumar Rocker is going to be on the mound looking for his 3rd win of the year. And the Cardinals, they are going to begin a series against Cincinnati tomorrow. Kyle Leahy will make the start. He is 5-3. Dallas Cowboys football adding to their wide receiver group as they have signed Jaden Smith. He spent all of last season with the Tampa Bay Buccaneers after being signed as an undrafted free agent, but he got injured, so he was on injured reserve all year. Originally an undrafted free agent out of Nevada in 2025, he was released by the Buccaneers in April.
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3: Fox News, I'm Tom Regani. While speaking from the Oval Office today, President Trump commented on the conflict in the Middle East, expressing confidence that the U.S. will come out on top.
4: We're going to win one way or the other. We're going to win on paper, or we're going to win military.
3: These comments follow a rare loss for President Trump in the House after four Republicans crossed party lines, joining Democrats in the War Powers Act to limit military action in Iran. The Trump administration is expanding its probe into medical schools and their admissions practices. Fox's Carmen Roberts reports it's
5: over allegations of using race in admissions decisions. Officials say the schools, all receiving millions in federal funding, are under review for possible violations of a Supreme Court ruling that bans race-conscious admissions at colleges and universities.
3: The Justice Department isn't naming the schools. 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
6: I love days like these at the pool, but my moderate to severe plaque psoriasis can sometimes take me out of the moment. I'm ready to make a splash with clearer skin thanks to Skyrizi, Risankizumab Riza. Skyrizi is a prescription-only injection for adults who are candidates for systemic or phototherapy. At 4 months, most people saw 90% clearer skin when measured from head to toe, and many were even 100% plaque-free. People also saw significant improvement in psoriasis symptoms of pain, redness, itching, and burning.
7: 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Serious allergic reactions, increased infections, or lower ability to fight them may occur. Before treatment, get checked for infections and tuberculosis. Tell your doctor about any flu-like symptoms or vaccines.
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8: We are Billy Country, 96.3 and 1350.